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FM. Sorry, sorry, sorry, sorry, sorry, sorry, sorry, sorry, sorry, sorry, sorry, sorry, sorry, sorry, sorry, sorry, sorry, sorry, sorry, sorry, sorry, sorry, sorry, sorry, sorry, sorry, sorry, sorry, sorry, sorry, sorry, sorry, sorry, sorry, sorry, sorry, sorry, sorry, sorry, sorry, sorry, sorry, sorry, sorry, sorry, sorry, sorry, sorry, sorry, sorry, sorry, sorry, sorry, sorry, sorry, sorry, sorry, sorry, sorry, sorry, sorry, sorry, sorry, sorry, sorry, sorry, sorry, sorry, sorry, sorry, sorry, sorry, sorry, sorry, sorry, sorry, sorry, sorry, sorry, sorry, sorry, sorry, sorry, sorry, sorry, sorry, sorry, sorry, sorry, sorry, sorry, sorry, sorry, sorry, sorry, sorry

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0: in a vision. 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And so many people received from him.
1: Hello.
2: Affair.
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0: 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He said, I am your portion.
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4: 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Now, Sabaya, Obu, on Yankupon, Timu, Pokia, or War, Edema War, any day, I may reset, Obeyana, Chasuvasa, Zisu, Inti, and a year, Bremo, or this work on his Kwame Kessi, Sophopenia, or that Great Glory Ministry International. Now, Tree, and an Archibia, Sabreku, Okanya, Missam, our hello, 101.5 FM. Now, all the church on Yankupon, Adrain, and a Trenumu. 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

Oh yes.

0: 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Wokɔ mo bookshop a wobɛnya bi atɔ. 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People of Faith Church Fabi wobɛnya bi atɔ. Evangelical Assemblies of God Santase wobɛnya bi atɔ. 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First Chronicle chapter 4 the verses of 10
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Who said I'm sitting here? There is a job as a county. Kau Shami and Kabo who said, Nobo who said, No, Doma. Oh, Shami and Kabo who said, No, Doma. Kau Shami and Kamasmu, Kau Shami and Kamasmu, and Kau Shami and Kamasmu, and Kau Shami and Kamasmu, There's a jout who said, Jabez, no one in Yankopo, no, I dream be with Yamu, like a Wadish Rana, not your best. You probably tell you on liar, when Yamu Bogo and a Brabomo, I shrawana, come out your best. You open Israel with Yam Tonneso, you open Moyam Tonneso.

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0: Fao phone na fresh here. 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
0: Ifua sofa ya kado lines ne be shishinshi na so de koso afre 0546 0 with me a friend 0545 0545 94 94 61 61 18
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1: Praise God. 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
1: Also, for a bit, you say, I was sure, Mayor Pomo, then one some, so Dr. Grace, I yen so down, cause I'm some way, you know, Henry, I could see me in Canada, the best summer game. 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himself ye bet me at ekam.
2: The Greater Accra Metropolitan Area Sanitation and Water Project, funded by the World Bank, was implemented under the erstwhile Ministry of Sanitation and Water Resources. The project has made significant progress in addressing non-revenue water, which was previously estimated at about 50% within the Gama operational areas of the Ghana Water Limited. This include rehabilitation and replacement of old pipelines. Over 300 kilometers of pipeline improvement works were carried out in Ghana to enhance access to improved water supply and increase operational efficiency. The project supported the installation of 60,000 customer meters and bulk meters at key points within the supply area to ensure accurate measurement and billing to reduce commercial losses.
1: Ani a yekotie wano ayo sofo ya wosho enyuma dansie ni nsio hunsem so Kenneth Gilbert AJ Sansem wegina Emmanuel Colin William Gentu if you're my gun I'm not sure be the film and a day best sum yen. Aya peace 104.3 FM so and I guswa wutiano partner in siya kasia bo. 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
1: Well, we in a watch that says, Sajina is sick as you were by my Bank of Ghana, sick card or so. Now, it's me, she be a go my Ghana economy no emu.
3: Yeah, I want to say again, the need yard, the NFA. Can you not a year last scale mining companies and ask mining companies? I guess, you know, I would go now be a man on the Umusa man, you know. Can you not come to me the Umusika Koko to the Muaha, HCM, you know, man? They say, you know, Mark cannot send you Kumama in what piga, maybe 30%. And that why I'm here to not build the foreign reserves. And that why in our reserve accumulation, like I said, that reserve accumulation on the Bua Emma Bank of Ghana, Timinga, and what they know, and if you cannot peer.
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4: 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I at him. Meanwhile, Yanko Bono, my first solar is here in Yuzu. Yes, yes, yes. And our bans also near him, also I owe the taxes. All the taxes that we panels also. Ama, Yabona, I have been, it is going to be in talk. It's any time, what can you say? Oh, now I'm going to solar. I say, solar, there's nobody in the room. Solar, there's nobody in the room. But, and yes, as you say, no. Guys, I am competitive. Anyone here desire. In my letter, my show, anyone here desire. It may make out a 9 years passes with issue and let. Or, China, over who you see.
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4: 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But my patches, some are starting cars as a match. She said, no technology about. In the price number low, Papa Abba. 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
1: 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Ye free ho 0544-684-069. And your OCS office where Buakwa Station. I want to say 0243-255-309. 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
1: 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Yeah, was Spanish garlic mixture and capsules and so jaso. And you brought up a party in the idea fry. Mr. Wow, Nasia Tatai, idea ehu, ehu pa anti, men trantra honum enche, fako. 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
0: 0266 114 111. Now what's who Diana Upasa Wang Kasa Upentino? 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
0: 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light boom say ah I'm say ja wo bias wa no krom ni na da no ni mu ofe afi so yes answer so e de eye circles of and so aka ho and so the father hun say ya ha what they can da no wo de no to madam 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But no one say what the order that's the police you know paper say, and also say we paint no. And no one busy a man for jay. Now feels you any ask you what is your dying, na a beans you know. Once you paint ya, now boom say a flash ya, now why we go into what breast army painty, and I'm a bocassa. Should you hear any a mineral stones paint? And then they beat me a boy, and you say, no, you're bohun, eh, what will you cry? What will be a weird jammer? No more sort of, you move prestige, oh, and I feel mamia too. And a palace paints when you bisa no one where we cry. You quab report once a smart hotel, mu woman shedding pepe, wa, and a Gaza one ventures one more. Here will number near 0249 80 7054. Number near simple pa 0249 80 7054.
1: 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We need STC bus. A four. Let's say we need to crawl. No. We patch our modern waiting area. 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Oh, I'm a dee beyonce soa. 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
0: 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were to go to track ni trailer on Jamaye, and one is self on Winty, many more Juma now, Koyano. Said the tear beer, who bet me the name of the Gumpa, Nafi with your Koya Jumano. Simple, or who conclines who book yourself, and Nafi Yonko Central, Western Eastern Sway, Brunaf Ringin, and Tyrone Regis of Ghana, Ekoba Watown. Would the answer of your befriend, no what to mother, when Sabakan Yamena, and Intinia Bona Baswano, Simmer Cement, Emman Royal Best Consuming Award. What's in Damon Cement? I'm the best performance distributor. And I'm two for the Shannanity. I'm a co buyer today. A fifth Ashanti Business Leaders Excellence Awards. What who mentioned Yadiman Nana and our friends to Ukraine. Somos Watienka. Ministry of Education, Bureau of Research on Governance, Commerce and Administration. I'm to grant the honorary doctorate degree to buy a ne, a co buyer that doctor. And Sayo, Presidential Globe, African Rules and Nania, Jagosh of Budana, nothing to Yaji. Who? And then which is to crown COVID better at Yano. Aha. Ekuoku ya hudu wano mnum penifuwa mbua sabi mbua wafono ekuoba ya nafe mudia pa ene ma ye institute for sustainable environment a and Public Health is a for a the award by no na a World Diplomatic COVID-19 Minnesians and the award no na ensign Nancy Antam no jai Santio Steel woman the day who wore the quarter track and a fit trailer the by award the year best performance 2023 award and yes ya 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
2: ba chome ho ye pa
1: bete nyango pase
2: next week that's year June
1: next week
2: is this week that's year June
1: I think I'll person what you say
2: June is so as a wayache na nka mi nsenka ye wie no this weekend
1: sa
2: next week is science year June
1: and you say when money as of when they catch nyango po se ne ne bo so me no se
2: te date ne do yet 30 day wa ha papa calis 20 na nka apem do ye ne 30 ne wa moye
1: wa mo
2: a we are ko 31 in our na sa wa no so that's no so e
1: and
2: so be here day kamu titi 1111 free so crank e bebo aye
1: ne no ye di akwa so fofro so
2: ya da so bo so me fofro aye bo so me na 30
1: ah enya 20
2: di nka ye
1: ne 20 kura so anga be kasa so wa Affecting you know, or your alu-lock roofing, SL-lock roofing, and our fence, you do roof shingles, and you answer the appeals to the amamo. Oh, we are chins to see the rain gutters, rain gutter pipes, and fittings, and so the abba, and the transparent sheets, and all other roofing sheets. Ninjina, what time, don't you, ma'am? In more depth, papa. My main show, you are called as a boy, your wife, Johnson, Ghana Revenue Authority, are buying a 12 is well, a 12 is well,
2: tax.
1: Oh, offer taxes, they're 20, you're in Chiao, man, in Tumpo. To turn the Yentra Cassiacas, or more festival nano, and the Busio Dua, Edonima, or Cornaco Jonia, simple, and a few other adless. When you were stressful in Fiwa, Pancron Ultimate Injunction. 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
1: 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Scan and win instant cash promo no. And that's what cost wo. And the nuance of the obeto aye big O cola ni biye. What we yukura? 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Mo QR code no hono. 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
2: Watching a child said health care center and so seeming control said when ni hu how be a da what the buy a special man what all Dr. Bwachi oye the eye specialist our da Bwachi natural health center no mi patro ba wani no nyesi hu wani edi adru e count yedin kaya yushi mwansa general eye defect, general eye medications, eye screening, all laboratory tests, ultrasound. 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
2: for batch me perform
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2: passa uso perform ho
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2: Yataja,
1: Croatia, Beba, or better than Samia, and then you bring Croatia, Beba, or better than Samia, and Tushaha, your cookie panel, what's your friend say, Asarian?
2: Cookie panel, your friend Asari,
1: your friend Asari,
2: Bajan.
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2: Ye
1: 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And daily graphic weekend special at the Odebrey no.
2: 210 accuracy every day. And in mrane.
1: I wish you 210 accuracy.
2: Mbachwan.
1: Please
2: sir. Daily graphic na.
1: Okay.
2: Enti min to aso. Me wa see ho. The Mirror and the Crammy, Ghana's most popular weekend paper, no, no. 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
1: Second, na and then of Kojo Abano, Yayan Hadia, Yay Wedding, no.
2: Dr. Roda.
1: Harvesters,
2: sure.
1: Evangelistic Ministry, Bantam, Heya,
2: sure.
1: Dr. Helda, when a year doctor, also for Frank Ado, and Tia Becos, then, and now you call ye, we call, come up, Fakojo,
2: sure.
1: Yawadi,
2: Yawadi.
3: All right, today is the 28th day of June. Happy birthday to Emanuela Entry. Emanuela Entry, a level 400 students, Christ Apostolic University College, Kwadaso Kumasi, in the Ashanti region of Republic of Ghana. And your family and friends are wishing you a happy new year and a happy birthday. Emanuela Entry. Emanuela, happy birthday to you. And to Detective Inspector Isaac Ejapon. Oh, Tepa, I want to deal with police. And then you are the Nyamish Raupi Detective Inspector Isaac Ejapon. Well, you're Mrs. Vida, a brief upon any more friend in a renowned for fro. Kenneth Obinga, oh, hello FM. 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
3: 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Offer as many. Thank you very much.
1: Say ye ye ko ye ko bobo anya ko wedding o ye kusu anem sa wey adwuma no.
4: Ye ye ye ye ye ye ye ye ye ye ye ye ye ye ye ye ye ye ye ye ye ye ye ye ye ye ye ye ye ye ye ye ye ye ye ye ye ye ye ye ye ye ye ye ye ye ye ye ye ye ye ye ye ye ye ye ye ye ye ye ye ye ye ye ye ye 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
3: Oh,
4: oh, oh, oh, oh, oh, oh, oh, oh, oh, oh, oh, oh, oh, oh, oh, oh, oh, oh, oh, oh, oh, oh, oh, oh, oh, oh, oh, oh, oh, oh, oh, oh, oh, oh, oh, oh, oh, oh, oh, oh, oh, oh, oh, oh, oh, oh, oh, oh, oh, oh, oh, oh, oh, oh, oh, oh, oh, oh, oh, oh, oh, oh, oh, oh, oh, oh, oh, oh, oh, oh, oh, oh, oh, oh, oh, oh, oh, oh, oh, oh, oh, oh, oh, oh, oh, oh, oh, oh, oh, oh, oh, oh, oh, oh, oh, oh, oh, oh, oh, 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
3: 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Emrebi HM na, or no, enana, or Kasa Edema, Ashanti Regional NPP. So you say, or say, say, a tree a henny for, and a sea a henny for, a sea a henny for, the man of choir, or per se, or ye, a dom, boa boa no for, Edema NPP, or Ashanti, Regional Organizer. Do studio Hanomo, he's ready for business, ready for action. Ofi Asante Mampom. I'm Robert Haruna Yusuf. Maybe I'm chairman or yeah, a bankrupt penny or offense or not so soon. I'm crowns over and on the air, not the beer or bantam, then they won't do hey, be and the binti. Yes, sure, sent you. We do her, Professor Smasapon. So, Baba, Oba, me a candy, Aka. Dennis, good morning.
4: Ken, good morning.
3: Let us say.
4: I'm here to make a part also.
3: Ubi asie ye. Now, if you boko.
4: Oh, if you ye me koho nansane ne. Eno ano fana mi friho.
3: Yeah. Now, se nansane ubi ye timi buwa ona akwesi de ubi ye se da kotia.
4: No kremu no onse da sebre o sebu nzo toso mi ensabai. 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
4: Ye nya akwa. Ma ko fia kotia no privately, but me friend se. He answered to me, said that cost of the awoken. I said, Contonchi for your dorsal. And she said, Man, and then who said, Wabay? Or don't turn a chinty, do you can I am yamin home? And the next one or the next two acquiesce there, Baban.
3: You did that a cramming
4: or? Or has he seen why I have a pow? And I who natcher?
3: Say, as a more kind,
4: Messiah, I have a pow.
3: Me, you me, who fumu?
4: I have a pow. And I'm tassing.
3: Eunice, no. Trouble.
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4: organizer dia the first most important characteristic as a organizer be I want to say to me communicate ye because we copied them. My dom so they said we kwa akasa na de e kwetre dom and unti yes my party for what I said the next organizer must be a good communicator ah sabe o wa botre etumi ni pa kasa ma etoni pa akoma so mabedi 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

0: 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aka san be start say e kwoso no na uluzu following enti in terms of party organization ye organize ye hu ye in opposition ye ba power no we didn't continue and all the idea my friends say are taking note but ogbusa me am into me metra han kan nyina our radio so ye groupings we know them we know how we dealt with each of them ba bia ye ni ye ni ba bia nyi ni ye ni my friends say ba ye dem nkomo ah e be dead dia ma media for necessary ye no mu din komo be hu say yasesa say ya him for everybody will see say yes the party is getting serious again. I did be too much to say that you bar whatever we didn't do right, you know, we won't repeat
1: that. Business people also so complain.
0: We are one of our
1: almost support to mobile. Just say you are not times almost persevere. Be a wish you know, no watch you know, who's no so, but you do a number number chunks almost a
0: crack. I know crack,
1: and
0: he I know cracking, sir. Oko business. Politician be a here businessman or the other power. And a businessman be a here politician, so no sober boy man at Dumacoso. So her MPP for a problem, in ya ba power no, ye press ye be your money ye no. Decisions be real high, take ye am ne business for de. And to yes, I be almost pisicasa for a secafra by mummy. No mum she say ye be ye be more my Dumacoso, no more friends than ye may be brino. Omo bua me baba ya ntia mo mo so adwuma nkoso enu nti enu ya very much particular tina me friend say mpp for e be fa ne serious we saw report na ye wa shanti na edu ba bi atwe losing our natural allies enkrofo hana nka Ghana ye boom di enim zo mu nyina support mpp amammo say mpp baba power businessmen e di kan na we lost them because of san komodi audi na ken so bi ya adwuma that's why I'm not Dr. Kwame despite a bruise and when I was so a ton cassette I bought the brother doing and now but now so a politician umfi no far home of our home because who put umpa the chan crop over them this way chocolate drink especially I see you here no many people in the demand and then this in the demand and until she are now chana then I believe which are not the only and say or party for no crowd from no crowd and maybe call hakunya mwa on chia papa or chia ninti ni yako ronia ko peska a party they will help us. And my friend says, "Anima, and one thing, yeah, I did who and say, 'You man, I'm paying for the bill, you know.' Politicians, you know, so you buy power now in an attempt to see a person, you say that actually power not now forever. And he means power no have you man better, my you know. You call for who you know, my you man, no, and we na politicians, person who buy it. It's not competition, abem. And only one major thing, my friend says, hate the MPP that much. And then you know, my documented that, yeah. And don't he, Boniface, dear, how can?" And there was so a businessman MDC or power was shantia. Oh, yeah, they are business, then cost at the MPP or higher corner. I said, I'll be talking about what is the me. Also, we still more to Obama MDC. And no better sentiment would you know better how we can say any time MDC be about power piano, you're in 20 kebab. Study a tunnel, a brand MPP or on. Did you intend I want to try her? No, on to Obama MDC.
1: It is a someone I'm a wiki bab.
0: Of us watch, I say. Economy no say MPP for doors wo asantemen mu no MPP for doors wo MPP mu a na say ma appointment na dodo obekko asante for ho na sa asantemen mu for ho a so omo kono mo ba fie asika kakra o munya o ma 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
1: All right, but
0: I don't want to crow my final question. 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
1: Do politicians land?
0: Yes, you about a do ba bi aken. E dia mo pese yesua ni nyina so a enye ye. Because ya opese ye ne na obi so mpɛ. And to politicians it
1: tie tie. Because ya wo kan mistakes aya na mo kan yin en.
0: Mhm.
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0: Ya ba sai bi o.
1: Penny bi ka kire me say. O ye MPP ni o. The MP. Or catch him say, King, I'm a politician, say, Drew, and I say, Diane, dear boy, because ye what?
0: Opposition.
1: Power, and I your office. Mistakes are not ye none, NDC for one account. Ye colleagues now almost all NDC for
0: one.
1: Sabin almost also, one I admit to say, they made lots of mistakes, yes. MPP for. But the same, San almost so adventure.
0: And this is for the crowded. The job your mistakes in the morning. Abana motoma. One month so and
1: do you ever learn?
0: Do we learn? But be oha obesuano. Maybe you know a mistake now. Oko.
1: Sa. Now oko na oba.
0: Oko na oba. And she's always and running and any pet. Times in evolve. And to near mana wanyan and run a beach now crying on crofu here and two by one hounds and watch about Ninja Muni second. 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So I had this fear, who knew the name one, and you buga buga memo, I bet the ever quam and him. They are sure, say, you been an improvement of the Nanado Danko Kufa to buy and tea, dear, a yes, you be. And yet the end of the year, you see, because he has his one, she hope. Can someone's Afrias, you know?
1: Me too.
0: He has to suit that, sir, Afrias, ye be a mood, do sana beba. Interview, you know, for the first time, yes, I'm called round to good tea, seminal, or party forces saying, or memo forces saying, ya could tea, you huni yipa, and to me, I sure say. Dr. Mahmood Baumi, I said, you're a tear. Okay, some china. And yet, the Okan fool be huni here, no solution. I woo up as a day, Yerjuman, or catcher, and I know the Yerjuman. Now, me did this, and never I have bought one, and I never every day walk kind. Now, or ye bear candy for so, and yet, did the, and yet, tear moon, bear candy for her, or no be changing him, dear, any answer. I'm one who's asking, we are a candy, we are a fap him, we are the CHVR solution, yes, simple. I don't think it's the man we can trust. Dr. Mahmood Baumi, I will be here. What demonstrated say yes, apart from a man who do he attribute. Very modest personality. So only this year, a non-quan politician about my women of so called tall. Now, what opportunity to use helicopter and a presidential, there no jersey or trambassim. And auntie, or you'll be a waba for me. What yes, I'm sure, sir, and yama, you're into me and you're in the year, or you're candy for, you're better treating me, but you're in the year.
1: Dennis Kwakwa. National regional organizer hopeful ene yene ne edi nkomo chief afiyemra Ghana samso 0265170336 ene muse professor Smasapon obevampunia honorable Haruna chief na minority demands full disclosure of PURRC tariff increase cites economic contradictions. Yes, the minority in parliament has called on the PURC to fully disclose the factors behind its latest decision to increase electricity and water tariffs, saying that the move contradicts the government's claim of improving economic conditions. Effective July 2026, electricity tariffs will increase by 3.49%, while water will go up by 0.85%. Addressing the press, Deputy Ranking Member on Energy Committee, Collins Adomakumensa, questioned why utility prices continue to rise despite what government officials describe as significant economic gains. And it goes on and on and on. I said, well, yeah, when him say, now no mu be in the PURC for the cancer recommendation by say, yen tutun suni, kania, boom, minority for a munia, multiko kum. Dennis.
0: Ken, Ghana fools. Na on my way, any a memoir, say, I'll be a chassis and a dear, or do not want a wound in the air corner the ever. Senan DC for sorry, or my way, Mom catch a Ghana for economy a year, or do not want to say, because economy a year. On my food, it is home for so. On my economy, no so, it's not it in a year. On my food, necessary, we do home for so. And for so, I'm one for being the say. For the first time in the history of this country, another dunk of Kufado Boma, we must start to think, and in Suboso. Nana almost you do come a mood by me head of economic management team no economy ninja na atiti apansam economy atiti apansam no and to me provide a subsidy on utilities to bonus abai be say or provide a subsidy on utilities the anache say economy ni jina ye okwa wiase baabia abai nyina wo wiase nyina fa enye sika utilities because nsuo ni kane ya no pawu mpew won't mean shate no obehia. And this is a bad baby, this is a cash, I don't know the fa. And so, so, our mind is a Ghana, and I'm going to offer say, you're crying, you nibby. Now, I'm going to be sorry, because I may think I need an insu boso, and that's just a, oh, my, no, economy need jina ye. Economy jina ye, no, Ken, say, ye can, Ghana had here. And go for the economic indicators, they say inflation, depreciation, any exchange rate, and a chasm. Nene, say, oh, man, we muna ban say, why economy ni ye? See the nahua di ejina. Was what me at the tifu a boso. Was inflation ko from dia. You don't expect to see says aban krona say. Wabe dia de 15 months in ye, waton kania bumum pren nine ekum prenum. 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Aban we buy ye. A bra, we are say, market no. Fuel prices eh, kosoro no na watumu o pump no oba aye o say crude oil prices eh, kofom inflation abafom exchange rate agnanti se Ghana ni uber transia obe nyamfaso boom de on tiase o kotofu o 1 liter bi a ba no why say because why economy ni ye anu ti be si ne aban da so tax Ghana for ju obi a 1 cd per liter of every crude a product abeto o pump no. 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And when you are buying a banya, who can trust and from qua about where you are banya. Or again, I've just won a gun of forbidden lucre. So I say inflation basket. If you are in the womb, and then so talk over corner, as I say, for no, yeah, for that. A dear pan is your Ghana. I'm not for you to move. Because, sa kind of inverse proportionality na aban we ni Ghana for the djuma ne enti ase o se figures ne de e ba form but e niam an kasa an kasa se no so ba form ne de enti me ba form adan kania oba 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free last Tuesday. Me two cars and me person me coffee, you know. Me jramol ha. And me two cars and me coffee, hojo, I so quite interchange, you know, so I could see Georgia. And what the acquire na ye ye ni tina me friends, oh. And tia see who msa traffic, oh, one of si debi. Me chana me dani mani. 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Me four so far, I been chia, me far, a life, ha. Me drew a life, se me coffee, se da house, achi. Me drew, I see. So me bray out to the sense, se be wana. Na me to me navigate. Entra and come by me, I'm a corner of the Danny the restaurant to be sent a mimpedi and in the mission body. Maybe I am a good roof, you may dark and near a sumuma de chine. Milk could do and be Miria and Roman Shaboni be. And the sumuma de chia de chia may banamate so Cassel the first half of Munja, you know, second half of Krawa and Yanre.
1: Yana would see.
0: Meet you.
1: I see.
0: Economic co programs and requirements in the body.
1: And then I signed them so say,
0: Kobo would do what we are,
1: Kobo would do a day, Kobo would do a day.
0: Oh, sir, I thought I'd ask, I'm no can. And this is for us, and I don't know what better ever catch us and you know, crap. And to do my be an example.
1: I don't know, or can
0: such as empty, and I owe
1: you. Now signing them so say,
0: yes,
1: Cote d'Ivoire.
0: Yes,
1: oh, no, to resign. I'm
0: going to take a crown, son, almost so. So I'm going to start to catch you on a
1: friend.
0: Bibi, I call you, man, you must still add ye be in. Na se parliament fo busa mumaye ensuo buo oba ye wotum woton kane abuma ban na taxes bia waje o man mu bia oba watum oso se economy na gina e de bra wo fo so ko fo se mumun to
1: ma mo baaye no a mototo motete tariffs no so se do point bi mo so so mototo mu
0: yes still make a choice
1: mototo mu mo senya aban na ye
0: aban PUS aban na appointed but oh yeah there na aban between a chemu a no na pay se aban say and yama would not so determine prices of utility. Abana come yet, as I say. And yama influence the pie exchange rate. Because crude oil, no. Yakofa Framan on any other generate electricity to be at yase. Abana say depreciation, say, see, now what they call for my air affected. Abana say, say inflation, so a costra. And also affected price of oil. So the input factors are they determine prices of utility, no. Abaya catch your papers, we say, didn't you know, that is the question. About sitting in here, on can't say, an inflation every 3.4, about be do 10, and to near my say. About my country, say, see, did not want the aquafum. About my country, say, I say, rate, no, or a banker, Unyana 11.2, no, on can't say, eh. And what did you know about all of a sudden? About being here, so about to Kanya Bumwan or Nuankasa. Last year, one mamba my four akapia papa bia the vice president of today eh ya my indication sir fi kura my adwuma e four kura we ayen to makapia and no say ya ban na so ba ye ba now the also nema bia 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Oh, sorry, I need a car on none, my husband, my traveler, say, or my tutor, Kabia, Carnabia, would pay a piano, a Zika one city pair, let us say, Moje and Amadia Kopia, and no any achievement. So, about next question, but on one, say, you first can be go out, I can never go to your canoe, Pia. Oh, yes, because, oh, sorry, I know my work, or my co-father, say, energy sector, levy, energy sector, levy, you bet two, yeah. Sir, I cut $2.5 billion, I bet two, yeah. Another damn cook for the inheritance. So to be boom, my 8 years. Emma Dumsa, Modijan, no, to a Senate Canada, so car, 2.5 billion. And what it means is, Nanado did something extraordinary. To make sure, say, Obama can hear just a break and $1 crime account. ɛnu tu ba nene so ututu ebutum na ajo bia once di per letter sa na me sorry se matofu 37 letters a waji me 37 cedis sana na do bae 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
0: kan ya na bo no
1: o tutum thank you
0: ana wo ji
1: 0265
0: pass for fro ka ho
1: 17
0: so to kan ya bo na so sa akwaje me dum so levi ka ho a dear justification about what I said, I said, one
1: regional organizer, hopeful MPP, Dennis Kwakwa, and Yatin in Canada 0265170336. 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Dennis, Medas,
0: I can't just on my word,
1: the inquiry.
0: Then I'm a banana every minute, every quarter, be a mutuma. Ghana for he answers, dear Ninja Yi. 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
1: Dennis
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1: Dennis
0: so that o chance mo jibi aka mo ni atuma sese
1: Dennis
0: mo deserve sa mo ji asaba
1: you have to be disciplined
0: Ken mi kasa
1: no no
0: statement na me kan ma no sisi a kama
1: learn to be disciplined
0: let you
1: be disciplined
0: 40% ni de enye ade a ye ji ezo maka carbon say ye do 40%
1: Thank you. Omo de
0: 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Omo de kakra be ka ho. Akwa 40% Ghana for bre.
1: This is Aruna.
2: Yes sir.
1: Akwaba.
2: Ken. Good morning.
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1: 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Ya ho ye.
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1: 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Happy birthday to you, Juliet Ifa of Cape Coast Teaching Hospital. Now back to Honorable Haruna. Sample so boko there.
2: Nyame adum boko.
1: Wonderful.
2: Ken meche obia.
1: Bia Joseph.
2: Professor Swaba. Professor Masapon Swaba. Good morning.
1: Be me na ye ndi come on the guy wo ma wo mu koko. Joseph say
2: say
1: say yes wo ye bofo. Say yes wo ye bofo. Enti me me da kwa ha yo wi a. O de na mko atwi
2: ma. Ma meche me na mfunu bi. Gabriel my I see do our war I be quiet communication officer Mechiano Mene no contest elections our regional level on our deputy over deputy regional communications
0: na
2: deputy regional secretary
0: hey Mechiano
2: yes
0: na Gabriel no mama man
2: Mechiano munina na Ken, yegusa eye branch organization no. In fact, election branch elections ekoso at this moment. Mesre party phone ni party mpanifo ni ndi a. Omuma ya far forms online. Nje besre se constituencies no yem fasa anema no nya adwuma. 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Me me ka se wonim party se ya hwe MPP. So wonim kwa fa so say party ya hwe MPP. Nti maye nsua nema MPP yenibi. Yema nema nemu na ho fine. De obeko tru no akotru. That is what democracy stands for. Enye ne onye dibia na obunya de ope. Nti yema enkototi mezo omuguso amoye offense of south omuguso amoye branch elections no. Ye besere se maye critique confusion bia wo babia. Eni pa na wa form no online yema on one contest. Obi an contest yema nko. Se contest wo yema kwa ma contest nko.
1: Has there been any instances are an instance are obi ye normal or ye schemes be are
2: no, these are just general statements.
1: But general statements don't come from vacuum. Ma wo kasa se we all na me chon woti honom na se bebrebe wo wiase we enti be je bia nkasa sa re enti awna aso no ye
2: nti let you where me yes no so just how interrupt me
1: interruption be na me ken komo na wo dia wo che how not to destroy a party
2: how not to destroy a party
1: ye di ho komo
2: 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Mesre constituencies ni nyina. Ene obi a wotfo ba bi at the regional level. Party funders ni ada former executives ni ministers all mu fridge ni hanyina. 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We have the experience it takes to do this job. Prof, me yana me kase, ya kase pati ya jumani ya beya, enye didina, weise muye nibi, denis muye nibi ya. 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
3: Undercover.
2: 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Then is Asante region area. Muslim yeah, Asante region area. You have lost Asante region. Because in the past 8 years, you never respected Asante region. Mom, who are more? Prof, me ban on swam into Jinia Pau. 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Then is Mujaho 8 years. It's fact. Mr. Mujaho 8 years. Swam interchange. Then is when you would just when you bear 1 hour hand workers, I would take in. Me ban me Tieno. And all kinda outer ring road and ya santi dia and why dia
3: womo ya momo dia
2: what are you talking about
3: womo dia dia
2: ken ota on konkran prof ota on konkran
1: aruna
2: so what are you talking about
1: Israel P and need DNA home brasium wabano in koma ye di ni ye di o cheda but o de ya obantem intino semi and you know, said the Dennis guy, and I'll be responding. I say,
2: ah, Nakin, who can't be Basorana? I am my own Sam Yano.
1: No,
2: ah, what can't you move from him?
1: Not to go from him now.
2: Maybe
1: we'll
2: come
3: from him. No, I'm sober.
1: No, send out him time.
2: Look, but someone send me free friends whenever.
1: Yeah, but say,
2: you
1: must know free friends. Maybe I'll man tell me how we are.
2: Oh, but say, I'm saying, Debian and Munsem.
3: Yeah, yeah.
1: That's right.
2: And then, oh, babe, Banum, Niama Kakretia.
3: I was missing, can you say,
2: I'm saying, say the baby easy congestion around the Asante area. I don't know when you know.
3: Oh, yeah, fa.
2: And then I'm on your end.
3: Oh, yeah, fa.
2: Dennis.
3: Oh, but some improve.
2: Dennis, but say, where you almost say, maybe you can okay because you
3: know. I so full. I so I'm interchanging. I walk Kumasi Kruma. I walk Kruma. I yeah, yeah, to Kruma.
2: Dennis.
3: Martin, so
2: say, Dennis, why are you going to do this?
3: I don't know. So my.
2: Ashanti, look. Oh, last night, of course, 2024. No. I should tell you something. Asante region watches what happens. Omo here, dear, of course, yeah, ha ha sey ye sai ha sey biem ye ye mputuo no e koso ba bia e ba bia koso enti munsem na mo kan 2020 4 no anfa no eno na mo sare ha sey that rehash will not help you. Ghana won hun niema e koso Ghana at this moment sa tor no amujan ho 8 years na egu ye no and right, yes, I'll be phase two, President. Mama said, be phase two. Ah, you know, you deliver your nine oil, I'm more defining. This is governance. We got to go, 8 years, man, promote on. Yeah, you're buying a year. Ah, a diva and fast walk, move walk at all, or Jano. Can you imagine that? And to Dennis, more, look, me, probably, because some regana, I was in Siano. A bro MPP again, so they don't want, they don't have what it takes to manage Ghana again. Ghana na kwa bro MPP, eh, currently no, a kwa bro ma again, so. In this answer now, they can't do anything about it.
1: Thank you. Now,
2: yeah, look, your father has
1: written up. Please, please, please, please, please, please, please, stop it. Enough. Now, Debbie, Haruna. To Vasi.
2: Last week.
1: Eye nkomo ni edi ena ye de ebre enso so ni di ena ye di ka enso so am
2: issue wa mo mimi ni 1 hour
1: ma ka o se bre ni di 1 hour because I had no option
2: ono wo you were no ya papa bi aka no me am dey say papa na mo
1: wo
2: me ka no twa me so
1: ye nto Ghana ma o se
2: ono ka no twa me so
1: are dey ma musa question bi ti say what is say say prophet bi a prophesy say say Ghana ye nji wake up na a prophecy.
2: Mintie wo mu saa nkrofo no asem.
1: Me se eye prophecy.
2: Eye prophecy bia wo no asem na oka, na dwe na oka. 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Ena England e timu no mu nyatwe, me nya na asia se na maka akere no. Se na you stop those things.
1: Professor Smart Sapon Associate Professor KSTU.
4: Yeah.
2: The best technical university. Me se se do ti ka sama akere no.
1: The best technical. Ya nya butere. Se se no.
2: Ame pena ye no.
1: Haruna. Who's the time?
2: Wasi ye na England e timu nyatwe.
1: Haruna.
2: Ye timu ni na yi ho ama ama. Can emphatically who's don't be that emphatic.
1: Haruna, are you not ready to listen to me?
2: Now the last lesson when they assign to your mind.
1: Haruna, are you never ready to listen to me? Yeah, you come on the idea, but say,
2: so umbra,
1: we are MC. Prof, I'm a man.
3: Obese, wa who said my post to me start to say, may I baha now, baby, or no, you
1: can say, you can say, my wife will say,
3: my cousin wife. Why, I was saying, oh, no, and you are a piece of a man, oh, yeah, hello, Jimmy. You don't know, oh, my, and
4: then can you burn to me?
1: I will be knowing your life.
3: Most under link,
1: I will be knowing your life. Haruna, yes, a future impression with the master some 9 years ago. Now we are MC.
4: That's an opposite crowd here. Kwako enti mi ngobe dia.
1: Now you are MC.
4: Oh, that be
1: under. And wako tine fia, abe disaad. It is that time now you MC, you know. Yen fan say now we 30 years, ah. Say say we 40 years, oh. Enti ya susuma o bumfu. Ene ya na mpese me kacho. Ya na.
2: Na wana kacho se mbofu.
1: No,
2: go.
1: Yes, it's my son.
2: It's what we draw.
1: My withdraw. My apologizes. Yes, it's my son. How?
2: No.
1: Because you are not getting any younger. We're going to be young. Oh, we go to reception hall. Yeah, we go there. Oh, I say, John, and I acquired yesterday.
5: mu be we jamu ya to suma no ma how you we are not taking easy right thank you prof
6: yes I was let's say I don't know I
2: don't it to mama me here na
5: ah na you know why dey quiet the patch my mouth 10 minutes
6: We intro
5: any reaction to Kwakwa any PURC assembly.
2: Dabi PURC assembly come.
5: Hey, now we can say we have to say
2: I just use about 2 minutes to introduce these things and to rebut.
5: What did you?
2: Things are never meet here.
5: Oh no, no, not all launching. Not all launching the campaign.
2: Any no cray.
5: All launching the campaign.
2: No, no, no.
5: Say we will back
2: time.
5: I mean, we will back. Say we will launch a campaign. Ah, we will back. I would never allow anybody to be shooting it down while launching a campaign. And you know what? Also,
2: someone said, "Man, come the campaign area."
5: Yeah, no, I'm not
2: talking about
5: Haruna.
2: That be okay. I know you're different from the. We can we be answer over the campaign.
5: Can the open
2: campaign? I will not go into this.
5: Haruna, can the open have any
2: more? Dabi.
5: Haruna, can the open? Haruna, can the open? Can the open have any
2: more?
5: Can the open have any more?
2: Can never PRC no. MPP should shut up. They should shut up. You see. More electricity set up. Must send from. To the sense, at the point in time, on a book of Ameri planting the back Masia, they saw it up. Ameri no one at the buy. President Mama at the buy. Mumbai, a man, five years, make a move, Papa. And to now, Santi, the soon. Yamari, not that woman, Santi, and your light.
6: Ameri.
2: Or two for me, Bonnie, dear.
6: Ameri, Korean.
2: Nami, my sorry. Wahu masore waka kire se ah maye maye ma ne damu ne manyina asei ne fridge mu ne manyina asei wo kuruma asei dum so ye kokka ne posi yemfa ye nkopa e timetable mbra na edum siesie this is what you do but prof me ma da pia hu se to be an MPP member no you need to be a very special person in the sense eh ne ma eye unquestionable no you still have to defend it. And to be an MPP member, no, and Yamro, as I was here, one said, oh, psychology, dear, a dear, and your cronoma, Brandon, say, a papa, my woman, that is who they are. And just to be an MPP member, no, you need to be a very special person with some psychological way of doing your own thing to be able to be an MPP member. What do you mean, Akalite as him? MPP. And what I'm by, right, and if you get what is he saying? Mu di si hwe ye baa prof that one see no u hwe onaba to force na he's been very transparent o meet parliament workers saying what's that 8.8 billion funding gap is 15 billion o say electricity we see ya no IPPC no hey for me a chunk of it any bit of in the power plant are there aba you need to sit down with them more arrange tariffs no any bit am ko break o mu dwane a bit to know if you do. Who says I see the mana? Can of for young person, you did like to be bad the amount for, but you can't crunch around. You are not careful with the tariff issues. So now IPPC are more generating power mining for their own resources. No, almost a day. Latin Cavalian Yaya. The best PURC say in coming out with the tariffs, you know, they should make sure it is realistic. Because on light, you never be being a more with Krum has him. And the end, all see, yes, you know, my mom for an yamaku yamomwa. Yen TMPPO. We don't listen to them. Because apart from the day, I have a bad record. MPP is a bad record. Into a mono omokasa, they talk for their own political particular interest. And yet, Ghana interest in the MPP pursuing Ghana. The MPP has never pursued the Ghanaian interest, the Ghanaian agenda. Into a mono kind of a previous anwa. Now, here say, Nipa, Timit Kotua Mena, see a sick cathedral. Need to be a sink about $97 million. Ewa minimum. And come on, you know, to set a wasenka ye. We done in that one. And no more cat said, yeah, I say, I'm in a mumba munda. You are here with us. Okagana for much today. Money inflation go through 54.7%. No. Dollar money go through 17%. Prof, you buy a dollar and you between 10 and 11. It be seen in a 10 11 one. Nichina. That is how it has stabilized things. Am I in? You could be a man's world, be a number of phone, and untia. You could bob or dear Hunda grew our own crime. A Greek minister's wab or different grass, you could bob the world, so you're a minister, but a body, and I will be done. bodie wo ho wo mse ye seasonal ba wo ho abro prof abro ko do around 120 Ghana cedis I mean, I'm not 1,200 Ghana cedis. And they are saying, bro, the souls would be 400, 300. It would be more. So, this is what we're talking about. Never catch a Ghana for say, President Mahama will be new wealth for this country. Or person build the country, a very resilient, a man, you say they bear a home because we are toying. In this, I name we have an, me, tears in a me. I will always hang on them, say, before I'm about with these tariffs, you know, I mean, stakeholder consultation, you know, money is very deep. No, moon say, you're too can you build my entum boosting, say, be reasonable, I'm gonna afford. Say, the beer they can afford so that businesses can thrive. Businesses thrive, what? And I can't see with me, employ a man for a come home. Then you never have been doing common, I find fine. In the Ghana for, beer, sometimes, you're not tariffs in beer, but I'm more than kakra. Name, we can bear with the government. Said the bear beating me, ashes and your money, my kama kama. Ken Medasi.
1: See, why are they for?
7: What kind of us look at Ryan?
2: Said this is
1: what
2: you're
1: doing. What a tough morning.
2: Yes.
1: All right, thank you very much. It's your birthday and happy birthday to you. Madame Laurentia Owonkoko, Nawi Ifi Cindy. Vincentia, Lordina, any abusiani nina, and I'm say, Madame Laurentia, won't koko, yema otinkwa. And this one, as usual, was generated by Master Planner. You can say, Master P, ewo London, and, this ankre by, James Esuyako writes, I am beginning to wonder what the purpose of discussions on radio has become. Is it about who speaks the loudest, or is it about presenting the truth? Haruna, me pa cho munti ene komona ye dinna kroforso komasem. Or did I really hear Haruna say that the MPP did not construct inner roads in Kumasi? Did he also claim that the MPP made no contribution to expanding electricity infrastructure in Ghana? Public discourse should be guided by facts, not by volume. We may disagree on politics, but we should not rewrite history. All right. Thank you. And we see NPP needs people like the man in your studio seeking for Ashanti regional organizer, referring to Kwakwa. He can even be the national organizer. Or this year, Ejabing, Ewo Hacho. And Ediwe Ibae. Ebusu Apenini, Charles. Charles Krum Ajafu. Also tell the NDC panel the dollar and inflation is low, but I'm living in single room. And during the MPP time, I was paying 80 cedis, but now I'm paying 200 cedis. Meanwhile, my landlord is purely NDC. So good morning. Dennis Kwakwa will be a very good regional organizer for the party. His shortfall, however, is his inability to take good care of his team members. Nana Mufa writes that. Dennis, we, do you call it, below the belt punch? And I say, we, a fair punch. What's the way we are very good?
7: Nana Mufa, and I tried to have a major pro smart.
1: Now, what do you know? Do you physically know him? Oh, okay.
7: Anyway,
1: I rest my case. Or is the justification by PURC concerning the tariff increase is not convincing at all? If all the economic indicators are positive, what is the basis for this increment? The earlier they reverse their decision, the better. Hi to Kuka, Awuku, and the rest. Okay, we both watching on Ribihim. Well, for K on New Plant Station, Accra, I say, I am for Ken must go. Oh, but have you gotten there? Jenny Moore writes, King, Mama administration is playing with our minds. How can you increase tariffs within, 1.5 years just like that? Why should you destroy the cocoa industry just like that? There's no money after seeing our cocoa. All depots have been closed. Is that true? Say, yeah, total the depots, no.
7: Yeah, oh, but baby,
1: most
7: many not
1: a most and a many and a more and
7: I use many
5: Many of them.
8: Yes.
5: Okay. Solomon Jagri Ewokunsu say if the MPP claims Ken is destroying their party, then they are wrong. It's rather Nana Addo Bawumia who are destroying the party before leaving office, because they feel Ghanaians and party faithful. Regards to NDC National Vice Chairman, Lawyer Samuel Addo Otu. Okay. Professor Smart Sapon, the incorrigible, perennial.
8: So that's a mintu bravo.
5: Perennial, perpetual.
8: But I'm saying, is everyone marka uchiya? Eh, yeah, so kau bravo. I said that anya. No, but incorrigible. Why don't you say news? Why who's why yemi?
5: Now,
8: I catch you because you're a narcissist.
5: Haruna, ona ibruni awa.
0: Incorrigible. Obi at no entry.
8: You are behaving narcissistically. I said, I honor the

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1: Show me, sir. 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They know what is happening. I wonder the report they sent to my brother Ama Kofi Buahu. Me name report cry on the commando. And they onward to President Mahama. But for me, baby, I make tina be na make Canada. It's just one sentence. So be feel segal, I'm saying no echo for moi. It is never true. And I'm a chrome specifically, Samra Boy Hodie. It cannot be attributed to say Galamsey, of course. You see, near TNS MPP 4 year Galamsey. But the energy with which the NDC fund the room no home.

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0: 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Premo Atu Omemun Sem and Yabuabua no se kasia. 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
2: Under FAO's component of this project, a comprehensive package of support is being provided to the Ministry of Food and Agriculture to strengthen veterinary surveillance and pandemic preparedness. This includes 20 four-wheel drive vehicles, over 260 motorcycles, almost 300 IT equipment, including laptops, tablets, and desktop computers, assorted laboratory supplies, including personal protective equipment. Today's ceremony marks the handing over of the first phase of these project investments, comprising Toyota Hilux pickups, motorcycles, laptops, lab supplies, field sampling materials, and the PPE, the personal protective equipment, for veterinary officials.
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3: Today's handing over is not merely a presentation of vehicles, motorcycles, laboratory equipment, and consumables. It is an investment in Ghana's health security, food security, agricultural productivity, and economic resilience. Today's handover represents the first batch of a much larger package of support under the Pandemic Fund project. All together, the project will provide 24 wheel drive vehicles, of which 16 will be deployed to the regional veterinary offices, one for each region, while the remaining four will strengthen operations at the Veterinary Services Directorate headquarters.
0: Dr. Emmanuel Kujo, Chief Veterinary Officer, Veterinary Services Directorate, Nenia J, Edia Basubo, Aman Penyufo, Ejina Veterinary Directorate, Nina, Enim Achesedia, Akoson, Weni Aso.
4: I wish to express our sincere appreciation to all who have contributed to this important handing over ceremony of items procured under the Pandemic Fund Project. This is essential for protecting animal health, safeguarding public health, and reducing the risk of disease outbreaks escalating into wider public health emergencies. This support also complements government's investment under the Feed Ghana program by helping to protect livestock and poultry production, improve livelihood, and safeguard national food security. A strong veterinary system is necessary to sustain increased agriculture production and build resilience in the livestock sector.
0: Dr. Emmanuel Kujo, Chief Veterinary Officer, Health Veterinary Services Directorate, or no? Ena ya training king Clinton akwesia mu akon amanebo eni
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1: 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Yenya, yo, Kwabna into Beyond FM, Unquanta, Ono, and Ode, and Semi Ebersumi.
0: A bank crash, you know, who I have for no Southwest, a honorable Abu Bakar Sadiq. Now, what's just a woman's year, a conkin, a one cremo for FMA, a yepa, into a deatitation, co emma, and cremo for more man crown, so then important when you na, no abuama, a woman's year, a conkin, edit, a ma womo. 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
6: 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se ye support you and am I know my name is Sherman ka pe nya e 30,000
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7: 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If you are away, Nasi in your university, no, Ekahua. Then, ever my Mofra, I make a city or more Islam, Numuno. A mobile fire hall is waiting on your media or Islam, Islamic school now. You only say, I can say, especially up and into the Honorable DC, Bakasa, the boy, for two consecutive terms. Yansha, DC Biasa, Doye.
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9: 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But the question is it helping us? It's a no. You have the right solution. I bit me up, I'm a sebi. Yes, we are dear. And that is why yes, maybe you are green. Maybe I'm a catching call for say, yeah, green. We are not even using up to 10%. And if 10% are you use up to 10, no? If you can think and come out with more ideas and do more, it means we can excel. But the question is, we have been stagnant. You know, your life is not to be static.
1: Gomwa esa ba krom sompahene nana nankam Bruce a wodi kan na eno achi no ena afa chief executive officer wonder crown international no Dr. Imran Chonarna enso ese enema South Africa fo eye no nyame nim no kreni entwa yie kura se wo mutina wo krom na obi eti ni baa bi a wo dwe ne ho na yesa wo to hye no so na wo bro ne didie enye ade papa.
10: Because what's going on in South Africa right now, that is insane. It doesn't matter what the facts are. What matters is humanity. First and foremost, what matters is human beings. If I see you and you see me and we don't first see the human, something's wrong. Something's wrong. I don't care what the legalities are. I don't care what the facts are. I don't care what the stories are. If I don't see the human being, something's wrong. If I see another person in this world, I don't care. And then I say this everywhere I go in the world. If you will choose to help somebody or not to help somebody, let's take a child because all of us should feel sorry for a child. Let's take a child. If you see a child of a different color, a different race, a different nationality, different ethnicity, different religious group, and if that child is in need and
1: Chief Executive Officer Mark Crown International, Dr. Imran Chorana, and I attend in Kayenia Alles, Kwesi Entry, and I Wade Amani Ebersomien.
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13: Yeah, more you open up. You will revert, you know. The Yaman will be church and insane, will be academy. It's a nonsense that I am at this fair, the Madakotu, or your party being for you, or a national steering committee. Then can you want you from Nanko, whom we're going to? Yeah, the big woman, the Bianca National Theatre, will be a remedy. Then will be our party, Funa. Yeah, your stakeholders in the party, and Kong could be subverting. But to three are warrior in Arno, you've been your queen and Yasu, Yashibi. And what we are, sir, it be what qualify you, and what disqualify you, be a Rokon or a so even that small hurricane, here could be some and that small hurricane required the deep. It's a memory society. Yeah, you're a dama or the Obesha Mekena, Obama Vetting Committee, Sabia Horbank of Womo, and a Warrior Shaman, or Welfare Finazan, Abrazi, Obama and Kabum, the Korea Corps, about my partner from Timbifra.
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3: 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Nathaniel Atta, aka Natsanko Fatiti Atta, and in Nat Atta Foundation UK, and in Perifonia, na wabom, abaso se, or my general, na woman, ayana doya, etisigi, na, enu etchinum, or juntunina, na, kaichi, kwame, apia, and so edina, puzzle haze, and demo, edi asida, gimwepi, emai.
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0: 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And I said, be in answer him, say, oh, if we chair, see, not, I was saying, not at that foundation, no, I was saying, yeah, papa, I do, yeah.
1: Founder Emma Charismatic Art of Fire Ministry, Watantra Hill, Prophet Solomon Enchi, aka Ayoyanso, Ekoj Medina CAP, na enuna, enu echino, Nat Ata Foundation, Ujina Wom, Enemu, Ekasaye, na Era Philomena Kuntu Blankson, so Ekasa Echemuse, Ekonba Koswa de Chitashonko, Ama, High Life Juntini, Nanabuachel Foriata, aka Pozo Hayes, Awani Juntu, Ejumedina, Emo.
2: 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Nana, watch it, after. You are here, Sungan, Africa, any we are seeing now, yet we so air, Shannon, Yam, actually say, Yenyano, Yetanichi, Na, Yabakoswa, Aye, who she said, Yia, Bene, ever conquered.
1: Way a year. Charismatic Art of Fire Ministry, also for Penny Prophet Solomon Enchi, or no, Enna, Yeti, Ninke.
3: Abusia for Sadia Ghana for Yenina, your lazy boots, saying, I may I do my bona pepper Ghana, any Croatia match, no, ye de besie need ye more, Dana, ye bedim kunimono. 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
1: Yeah, Matanzika Kapricious, we will be here, we will be here. I think say, work up we. And I'll be able to do so at many 4 points and I know England, now you come by in so, we be try a crash, baby or horn. 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
0: I was here for when you're for in Sia, yo, Thomas, and a attending can also a assembly member, a war, Doma Central, Mansi Emu, and I was say, what do you hear? Honjin, this economy no akuyi. Yenia, a jawusu berima, Doma FM, Doma Hinkro, Nedia Mani, and a sumi.
3: Cassiani, you know, a si. 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
0: no ye be show mo ye be show mo
3: points na che se ye di akoye nim na enema akoye aman ye se live commentary peace 104.3 ye de be mouth United Television ye be in live on so e de amount despite media ya ye di nyina wanje UTV a do tie commentary e o peace FM na se bia OK FM na Neat FM san se ye bia e de ni nyina
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11: 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E was suffer runabout too. 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

Ne Frederick Agen. And they come boom say our reform. Oh, the Church of Pentecost at Asamaso Assembly. And you know, now you come and say. BBS, we be over here now, baby. Why, you know, I mean, it's running. Yeah, sanity. I want to, and I'm sorry, so now you're going for Hello Entertainment Review. Where they are, bro. Any day now, Brassel, because you know what's here, you know, they're also industry. Industry, they're also no. Say Hello Entertainment Review. Never know they're also. Yes, see. Yes, you're young, see, and then what's here?

to Nanya, but two bar, Jay Palmer, best and I say, the Hello Entertainment Review, the April. And I'm a boy here, I'm a DBC, and I'm the DBC, and I'm the DBC, and I'm a

nyankopɔn hyira mo nyinaa Masi, Masi, Masi, Masi, Masi, Masi, Masi, Masi, Masi, Masi, Masi, Masi, Masi, Masi, Masi, Masi, Masi, Masi, Masi, Masi, Masi, Masi, Masi, Masi, Masi, Masi, Masi, Masi, Masi, 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

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We'll be our young brand so team in the Yako Point Shran. Nana Kia, oh hello FM. Say hey, hairdresser. I'm in here, yeah. Senior master, we body body. And now we'll fat to me. Lawyer Barbara Saloon, the Jimmy Funina, Briar Blackie, Alaji, and a rich. The Chama, Keymaster, the Starboy, Keymaster, the Starboy Lotteries. Mommy from Musia, 7 minutes more to 2 p.m. It's a Yamaya Duma, a Duffel Fruit. It's a China Yamay Boa. And I say, come on, DJ Mark June, who be up one and a wife. Right, I was here. Hello, Entertainment Review.

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5: Yeah.
6: E busua fo mo pianzim. 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
2: It's entertainment time.
3: 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With Dave Hammer.
0: Aso fo wa nyina. 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
0: Allah the man to me. I saw for why I don't do an eye and not the offer I saw for. Me homo. Musu summon. Me TB and my ABI and Kofoko. Me menin Pelifuan and I'm. Me me a program for me for me invite him. As he can follow by the chairman. The Okumase. Walai Talai. Isa Allah.
2: It's entertainment time.
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7: Come in, I'll grab him. And I'm just coming soon. But I'm not surprised. Now I am one one say. As I'm by, I'm a bit out of four. I'm a yes celebrity. My birthday. And he asked, "Moon, I'm representing Ghana. Umase, baby, ah, where they done? I'm a damasi. Now spread your cover, baby. I say, my damasi say, birthday. My boy, me. Now I'm surprising me. Now my birthday. And come on, come on, come on.
2: It's entertainment time.
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6: Mama mi video way and then found you koto social media say injiro bin and I me brebe so me wo me pamu chow me abi yemu ma any abro so fuo mo na mo nya mayi mayi babusuafo afrim ase me koto social media babusuafo nka ho me yiri for is obi ni mo so nka ho mayi na afrim e say wonim dia ware yete e and for
2: it's entertainment time.
3: Hello, entertainment review.
8: E dinu di enkario.
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8: Ay.
9: 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But nini nti atiko, bade fachemi.
8: Atiko.
9: 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E ya warie dina wukutei.
8: Yes.
9: It's, you know, do you plan on changing so that you have your own name, brand name? So that be a dachi, you basically be ane nye wasema. And now person will keep you here.
8: On the lioness, lioness, minya ye be 3 years in you. The baby broke cry 5 years, yes. E da soa e woho. Na me cry the main fat, the make a into nchenya. A din kashi. The ye baby a tumi wum a ye radi. So do it. Ain't he say a din it also? Na onyomu no eto ni nyina wudi ni da so edini da nche ya yeni mu animu dua no yeni mu o person no se asumesi ni
9: and crow but I'm she at look oba patrici demika
2: it's entertainment time.
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10: Now I'm no more married and it ends there.
11: Oh, you're single for how many years?
10: I've been single and I'm not talking about it. It ends and I'm actually saying your maturity. You don't come and sit and start talking about your man. I'm a guy and oh yes, say and I'm here say and I call and a young crass is some. Oh, you're a musician. Oh, you're an actress. Oh, you're a debate. So we know kunya problem. I'm not in no one. Sub young crass is some. Asking how I'm in chill.
2: It's entertainment time.
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12: because I have not paid the house rent, and they even cut my light since 2 months now.
13: He cut your light?
12: Yes. He cut since the light. We have not, yes, we have not been, no light since. We have been like that. Every night we go to look for where to charge our phones, and it's not easy, it's not easy.
13: And guys, please, this is the family of Olinchen. Not just anybody. I don't know for you or for me. Mr. Evan made my child

to your coffin. Yeah, my TFO ni adofo nyina kwa ba. This is Hello Entertainment Review. Live on Hello 101.5 FM on Facebook. At Dave Hammer TV on TikTok. Trainer to. Thanks to the man DJ Iceman for bringing us another damn special. And also thanks to the production team. Led by Dr. Father Dixon Na. Of Despite Media. General Manager of Hello FM, Mr. Samson Kenya Michel. Program Manager, Dr. Mrs. Atifa Quino. Kenneth Obin, the Master Planner. Once again, DJ Iceman behind the one and two, doing his own thing. DJ Mark June here, taking us on social media, especially all your messages on Facebook. The man Father Paul, gathering all the stories. Nuka say, Abro Mauli Ekpe seated. Yeah, chain Reverend Daniel Ankufu, you're not going to be late today. And now, Abro Abano, Mama. Mama, Abro Nyamo. Say, Mama, Abro Nyamo. My late. Mami, Abro Dapa. Okay, yeah, chain Omo, yeah, chain Omo. Hey, Manager Bright. When we're joining here, that was TikTok. Yes, Manager Bright. I love that. Yeah, fun na see kesi my aboa for ansa. Yeah, the mom we are na fey stories no ye di go. Me wo old artists association for what I say. When you move na ye ne boache of Abroa Mafia film bekasa. It's possible say nana ba for and then ono so be ba ha. Ye nya ni tie say ye nua ba Vivian Jill Lawrence. Was settle. Boache. 80,000 Ghana cedis. Wajene passport. Sabre, yeah, facilitate quick. Visa, mano.

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Now usika, na say we bush from ya ketchia fa. The Controller and Accountants General Department in Kwadia. 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

for you. Yes, a big shout out going out to you. Yes, the original SWAT commander, Chief Ofori, I salute you, sir. And to Chief Inspector David Ofori Eboa, MTTD. Yeah. Let me feel, let me feel. 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I'm here. I'm here. I'm here. I'm here. I'm here. COP. Nananketia Frimpoy. 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

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Ahojo in Shire, so any plus two Ben Rich Condos. Any dish anymore? Neberwe chicken and goat kebab, beef and liver kebab, gizzard kebab and guinea fowl kebab. 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In our Chopstick Simon special kebabs. Ahojo in Shire, so opposite a plus two Rich Condos phase two. Honey, what has a man's washing bay hop? Big time pub, so you hop and a Calvary Charismatic Church. I say, SCC, Aja, Susan, so family chapel, you hop. I see, GC, a Jenna, say you hop. Can I say a brief run upon noon? 374-247-0243 and that's 0506-708-433. Winnie Jumekua, Asoya Sne, Emmy at the entertainment review, bro. Me don't say Reverend Daniel Ankufu Atenase. Mame Abena Dapashwa Atenase. Enunti Sabre, Abena Dapadi, top headlines in the air, Brian.

0: 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Nana yao insia. 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Mone ADB Bank ne we dumne dishe ni mupe. Mo operating instrumental shop kesie pa we dum ha yefre no Mapo Music House. 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Entertainment review them live ewo Mapo Music House. Na ya usia nyami shao. Ai, sanso na Mrs. Emilia Ekwi Adufo. Governor Phone's wife, aka Mrs. Governor. Osi dey we tie o. Ewo dum pampas wo na. That's in your mission, my pal. We don't say all actors are what I say. Old Actors Association. Yami Aduma, 3rd July, Jumedi KCAB Bekosu Cultural Center, Kwashi Aidan Hall. Na, and who here say any old actors be di hun komo, and unti sabri, osikeni bele bele, any a year ne squad. 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
2: 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asem no mo aye.
0: Okay. Yes, sister. Hey, guy. Hey, guy. Yeah, baby. So, what's if you're a fame? Yeah, baby. Yeah, kwaba.
3: Yeah,
0: baby. Yeah, baby. Yeah, baby. Yeah, baby. Yeah, baby. Yeah, baby. Yeah, baby. Yeah, baby.
3: Yeah, baby.
0: Yeah, baby. Yeah, baby. Yeah, baby. Yeah, baby. Yeah, baby. Yeah, baby. Yeah, baby. Yeah,
3: baby. Yeah, baby. Yeah, baby. Yeah, baby. Yeah, baby. Yeah, baby.
0: Oh, okay.
3: Aha. Uh-huh. Nice say director AJ Modia ko ye kurowura.
0: Okay. 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

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Hein? 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And send when you are G. Sad when your mommy will contain here. How many ladies can contain that? How many? Me see. Imagine. So for being him, the other year for his obinim. You know, no, just imagine. I'm using her as an example. Just imagine if you are so as a nigger. And all worries of obinim. And obinim, yes. Just imagine. It's not obinim. I'm from wedding. That's it. That is why. Oh, her mommy. Mimi, who say? Ben man and her mommy. But you see. Dear me, I'm going to say, Obi be kase me tie voice, I say a lawyer. No, kase, for us Obi, no, I'm going to. And I was like, well, che, look at dia. And then they say, I didn't have to cruise. Because, and then be me being a support send a year, and for being kind of body. And Dave, so I didn't know more, we'll be so more. On which they say, every year, it's 6 months, we have some called Pan Yibi, and who comes to a car, it's missing hotel, crow will do more. Let's go kwa yes, I do we. You can't be near medical, dear by. Also, no, I'm penisso. So, bad kwa kwa ye. No, what kwa yes, I do we be hard. But the question is, who's my paper mapa? Recently, me was not being my paper mapa. But see, Riabaho. So, this is what you do me, I do you, man, no go vest. Obinim, so, penny, you know. Uncle de Bussia, Fonne Bussia, Fonne, or Bane Bussia, and Tinasi. Now, whatever difference is Biano, or Mufambre, because. Our Jay be the Bajan Bakopa and Colano Zoo. The Bajan Wapa. Dave, Minko, Minna Story. So, Uncle Fred Amugi, I say, dear Bakwa, I'm coming from Rossi. I won't marry again in my next life. Dave, me tears, I know me to him. Minamin Waribu, me abromiti, Minamin Waribu, Banyamina, oh yeah. Mimin Kasimi Wuko, but me tears simple. 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Dave, what down as a show ring, Missy, and I say, you coton, never correct tilapia. I say, you coton, never go to be any bidi. I say, oh, what's one when our carcass are Kawarian and Kaya movia, Naka will call reverse. Now we hear Tama, we'll check Kawan, say Naka Wuyi, na Wuyi, now I say, Kufino, could be a Boko, no Jawariano. But sometimes noisy. Ufi say, then a busy pa, Uncle Fred Amugi, would be a papa we. I fought the industry my kwako do obe babo nti abe katire se sebi the next no person baby o abrabo mu eh se obe ware eh Dave why are there mo ware nyame shira mu eh mami fa ba ko ka wona me ko I think me mami story wa say Shatamichi me mami story wa about Dave you see akoto da pon na ka na se mo say me nka ho hwe ena se me ja ware. One thing I know, they say, a bad thing. Say, Shatawale bet me a child, bro, 50,000. 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And I 70 and 100,000. And you're possible. The Shatawale that I know. Minka, I'm my Shatawale. Minka, ma Shatamichi, because, acquaintance say, me will be su yanimu bi. Shata is my father, no matter what. Michi is my stepmother. No matter what. It's a Busandi and Wombi. The main can be very can say, a bay difficult. Such a Tawale Beckers or Waba. No, Renny Ba. A bay very difficult. Such a Tawale Becham men draw. Because even in the interview of Fred Mali, Obisa just one question. If you know what's in the Messiah day, or so was him from Comedimu. So all the people are looking for and say, ah, Chatawale sure or told down the mall band the Queen Dimu and Ukraine saying Yanukre. Yem besides Tamichi said, Dina won't need Dimu and any Dimu. So when you Dimu, dear, whether 1 room, 10 rooms, apartment, East Lego, Sprinters, and Wudimu. And I know Chatawale.

0: will never lie. 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Hey Dave, membra eh apostle ko Josepho ne manasem ne so. I think the bad boy last born. That boy is very intelligent. 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I'm not for a cool box, she's a police station near the day. Munim Wayne and I am Monkonko Yabi. Munim Wayne and I am Monkonko Yabio. And I'm to come, I will kill you. Come, or be sick by bombing home by Uko Kununia. Yes, Sabena win him, but I win him. I just have also in a way, why not yet? When it comes to me, my genimono. Meaning, sir, so be sit dying. I won't see you, and I'll be ready at the court near the injunction to Swa. Aye believe in be a police one. Sometimes I believe in one echo. Aye critical be a police at the account. So as a lawyer, aye aye you make you do you be see at the so. We say we the petitioner to say no cre. Say petition that so. Law any lawyer neko service a petition when they are doing the event, especially when him say on my own sorry fee. And no much any venue neko ni fee. This we see no but say and mrano own this so. So you go back to court as a lawyer. Adi adu ako yi. Si ebo nu tio no wu ya ko wu firi o. He, kroma. Obi di o ma mpeni atem. Wa dim be ESB. Webkid any stone boy asemi. Wa dim for be 40 something 47 days. Ye man be request asu do tum for some days bi and send ye jano. Here is the case sir. Adjo safu na nua na ye program o. Ye wu video man for krokuti o. You be cool. Even the word you said you be cool. My friend is saying, attempt to kill. And I'm a boy. I'm a police watch. My wife is here. Didn't that, you know? Attempt to kill. Well, I don't know who be any police open your kuno. Now, you are chasing Uncle Fui. Uncle Quarter. Sadana. You are barely omu. Omu nina 1 billion. According to lawyer now, or do I say, omu nina 1 billion. Any more mu bill. Yeah, Dave, Mr. Menka say bia omo anya de. Nem Ghana mra no won. Ghana mra no. Ebe ya. With all due respect. 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Dave, wo be ko no. Obi de ni say wodidi ne maami atem. Obi say oba bu ne nana. You're not caught. You're born in Kasu and you're 2,000, 1,500, 3,000. When you're in prison, they're not for armed robbers. Emre, mummy, you're changing the kaka. Me from the last one, you see, Webkid, any asemi ebay, you come first time, second time. After your TSC judge, you come home, fano, and then, you send the koshay 47 days. That's a belly boy. You're for them, confused. You're sure it is in your business scanning in a bind. Even yesterday, I was talking to Long John. Almost said, look for 2 months for this. Say, see, I didn't know about signing. You say, police know about signing. Why, busy, you say, then. You see, me media and say, you're real phone, sir. You're in fear, sir. The evil men do lives after them. You may be a policeman or policewoman at headquarters, Wakra, but believe me, you say, if you're a woman, you're maybe show your police in the morning, I will see your boy. So the evil men do lives after them. Me ba kro ma hon police for me ni mo mo Ghana say police for be 1 million me ni be 600,000 ehom and omo so me ni omo start ya brabo no me lance corporal no and ebi ma be ye ASP ebi akọ DSP ebi akọ chief inspector ebi akọ inspectors so I respect Ghana police but with all due respect say me no be to ni ma ye hwe hwe me ni nyẹ say we inti agro ni yedi ni yenye di enwa temu say agro ni yedi no. And then just to when the question because say if anyone say if they dance all king of Africa, your mother, you know kind. ono ka se wano bagaya we a certain man na wuti mi di mi atem na se o di mi picture ko to Facebook o tro so dragon spray I was told by Facebook was any tweet. Mimi and Mrs. Pesce are not back to now I trust dragon spray. So that is the game. So what do you mean? Let me do be. I mean, me a penny in Tina.
1: 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So, I said, you know, didn't bear one or not.
0: Dave,
1: I'm going to be a crack.
0: I would see. I would say, what kind of programs are we? The kind of respect I will program.
1: Sure.
0: And cow, you know.
1: Sure.
0: Bami, Ober Warimia. Who send me a quab on saying, Namco Kunto Kwa Udim Bebim. To any meeting, I'm at home. I've married a policeman for you. See, only the name me here. Mekai Oti, Dieta Oti. Odi, my former wife, Atembia. Later, I call him Penalty. Let me see, give me the sign at you, Mima Kokuwa Bontio. And they are Edimi Atembia, Shamia, Mia Yamia, Yayamia, and coming to the other canon. I your board, them, Michi, and I said, Ma, near their corners. I went to criminal boom, the enemy, Madassi. Midmanusi.
1: Did I say, Avro, and I'm attending Caro. Savo,
2: Dave.
1: Bremway.
2: You.
1: Mm.
2: I mean, Chia, I'm paying for Prophet Daniel Buama.
1: Mm.
2: Reverend Ebenezer Buachia Dom.
1: Anna. Bafo, Nana Bafo.
2: Yeah.
1: Last time,
2: blogger.
1: Last time, no, Yabu Miwo, telephone, Zenedia Menyano.
2: Apostle Dr. Michael Ajinim
1: Buachi. Buachi is here live. Copson.
2: Okay.
1: Of Abua Mafia feed.
2: Everybody knows about this year.
1: Oh, Shemi. What's the inferno? In the end, JMF.
2: Dave, we are interview BCC here. F.A. old actors. Na interview no, na me raho. No, my emotion about in some of the canoe. We say, Odipe Biano, as you are growing, you know, as a welfare we hear. Na, Sasimu Yaka, say, industry no, no, Unia, na, I say, Unia relevant to you. But, we share a mom about here, ever pa. 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Afina 3 July nombe formi sa association. 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Nemu mbidiye me di blame ni na to the doorstep of producers ni directors omo kuruma. They are not professionals. Obiyan and I'm seen Musa Sinino, Obi the DHS, I was or so light Musa Debechi or a director. Obuhoy actor. Musa, yes, Kakakabi was a Miami director in movie. They say, producers, it's a bit crack on bread. A bit on bread. Pano, is a pano for you now. Till the embassy can say. Industry, you know, we need professionals. Abro, who do I want much? Five pack idea, PR, national PR, welfare officer, who did for much in your neck? And they say, entertaining, new people will be removing, we say, director, Juan. And so we see a dear, till, Omona, Moma, sir, problem, Weber. What I say, minimum beer, or a light man. What did you do, DHS, I know who CDC director, no. After the announcement for me in the camp, was a director. Share, I'm going to make us say, in Penifo, you will see since be Briohua, you know, come out with movies more in Penifo. Babu Munia Pinti will be. But so, Billy, Wapa acting Juana. Omba, hey, I won't be acting. There's a so called director, and the fools of Machem. Near you, Massin Chang. They say a movie ban on me, skate ya, baya, and go crafting in our womb. But Billy, when you're more seen. I didn't say that as a sabre we, you can say a jacku every movie industry. A jacku. Till, and found when the police is cry away. Sanka, you were directing your professionals or industry anymore. And come to me because we'll be every scene. She was a Nigerian movie, sir. No, answer, Omo can say be deputy, Omo can say be say, movie no more yanokran, why an afro? Well, can you say, Dave, movie no, say producer didn't see a bar, director no, on Oya cast no. Now I'm from where I don't know what you're seeing. And then limited woman. Intermediate. Mummy uncle support you on the 3rd July. No, then we catch film producers and say, I brought in the Wahai, maybe a fan of Swaka Choma say, so be bus for your director. I am wearing a certificate, Kaka. Munjai on the job training. And I'm saying, I'm going to say, Fire Park, a association. Film producers association, me wa. It is so be so your director. No, directing movie. Mummy training. No, Mummy say, sa camp camp na ma for me na mo de powder fa fa nkrofo ho na no egu industry ni mo ase nti edu ba bia na mpanifo se no na yeyo ma free scene num very pathetic
0: omom da ti mu visu ga na
2: mhm
0: so that just me tena omom ko da ti school omom do for
3: fat two three
2: sa nti no on say abroad is fine nti omom ko school nti omom ko ni say eni mu gra yi sin eni
0: yen na say wo die tie they see that is the stories now they
2: are me say minimum director be or industry no me money din no e or so light light no kura light
0: na so no ye adwuma
2: ah me mo bi adi
0: be light light put the ukura u ben actors ne director no
2: the fact say u ben
0: that is big obi e p or be director
2: you it dey ama sa asem no leave many injustice ade no leave ma me ko me call me next story. I didn't say Black Star, they say I can't be. Auntie, I'm coming next story. Me person me kasa fa Apostle Kojo Safo asem no. The thing is say Apostle Kojo Safo. Eya me yapa say papa we bra we born Ghana han. Na ni wu echi no. Na entertainment for na air discuss kwen emphasis we see no. Eya very bad. Me the blame ni nyina ma mpanifo ma be di oman so. 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Na me bisa me ho say ade inti na sa papa we ye wasting the time.
1: So I think say I just got a call from one of our top musicians, Joseph Mensah. And also you made a comment say omo na omo ye movies na jai eye bread na it looks as if I say oh person chese bread na nya adwuma
2: baby mami educate no so oti original line is mami educate
1: and the way I say
2: say you can say bimukra ton phones does it mean say ton phones anya papa
1: baby
2: if I saw Joseph Mensah
0: even says they are making money
2: na onu kra bread no ton papa baby bandes mukra wo machines of the ton bread Dave aya obi fresh o no so a Joe and kai unu say ti Edigetino, mami edigetino. Aya na yet show no so a. Aya won hwe TV, won hwe eyi no, internet no. Bacho nyan kran bi na ti awo. Joseph Mensah ba system da ben. Bacho yet ti ha no, ye resource people o. Aya ye entertainment so many years. It we know what we are talking about. And the ton bread in the air can. Ye nka say bread ton ye. But we are saying say, ye mpanifo na abetena ha no. Ana 3 July afi no kwakwa ti ku. Ana omo life omo wealth being omo church saying ama sabri omo system na senke ana ye passionate say mpanifo na to omo jeje mu ana ya saying say ebi mukra movie from movie production into bread ana what on bread I so what
1: and but you does it mean say hope so church say or say hope so church say omo eye production ni
2: debi na se
1: na jai
2: debi o mankasa na se oni joke krati eti
0: never said
2: mankasa
0: for kasa ka me o see
1: that's it
0: ebi mo jai ton bread any phones
1: na
0: se bandas na any Joseph Mensah
1: asama aso
0: they are making money
1: o see
0: me no people Joseph Mensah and I said they are making money
2: not e and e ba ko a me ma Joseph Mensah ati ase ni se
1: but
2: and you would
1: have it here for no asem to
2: go mama nka so na afred
0: mama address
2: no mama address no see I am na omusia e ba bia on mama dwen om say enti na maka just say entertainment we on ye ngai the word entertainment show no ne yenya no e bia creative art e bia showbiz but what you say showbiz no mu say show business ne ye I say entertainment Robert na so ada I for say nkrankra bi na go entertainment so Joseph Mensah na won to be do maka bibi dro ho asem ha. I am saying say eh we investor ana wa free industry nim ana wo nkro ofa betena ha say o ma bra boss say ana yeso ye ka ajeje mu na mato o mu no eh yeso ye ya what you say
1: so we dey to aso
2: enti no mo nfre no nye no say as ye tie no ye nkra we don't have facts
0: when the christian for talk o gospel we see this of o christian for talk pa pa na ti
2: o yeah but maybe o da go
0: na so you say miss about gospel and I was your so for
2: we let me say
0: no let me
2: go grab
0: go grab na me na me go dey boy eh we say miss
2: David
1: na shawama na ba for we dey talk
2: Apostle Asamoah Mekin. All the head of states and as a man penny for my baron, my feeling. Oman recognizing such a figure as a single constitution be done.

0: e affect society nti omoma bibia nkoboko na yensie no
1: abu
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1: okay
0: so me fa bin kam
1: okay
0: o ka che me se kwabra bo achi online so
1: ah kwabra bo achi
0: ah o tie ye
1: ah online
0: Dave ma me nya bi sub bishan san wa fre no ah because last time na issue no buy
1: man ka na say ana
0: wo die ba bi ma me nkasa one ni issue say public interest
1: see say ko kasa yan ka
0: asem ba ko a me kan wo sa ade we hu ne say say wiase there's a reason why a relationship wo ko bra bwa chin tie me yi pa asem me kan bi da relationship on e bit me aba say na ye wo studio hai e bi 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having anything in common where your hene ba we see here Vance obi nobody but bible say omo relationship no Mephibosheth a waye nchiri ba no ebe benefit into kwabra bwa chim fashion adwene mu say say 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
1: Oh,
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1: Oh, so.
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1: All right.
0: Still no wanya da je ni atwetwe komo ye da se pa na bibia boko de
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0: sabre de eje ebo eje ebo bibia da din ana me boa
1: bibia da din bra
0: Oh, and when people were saying, say, I don't know, I appreciate it, Nipanana, you are always on her every time, no? You explained, say, I'm not assigning a bond, it's not a person with money, Dean, Granamiboa.
1: No, Krebra.
0: That means, who money do you, baby, Ada?
1: Bruh, me money do you, because I'm bonding him. And as you see, I'm crying, my yama, and then my kind Cindy, I have videos to be here, and I can be ticking on. Sort as
0: wow.
1: But Brahmi, the main person at Chassis and say, Service, you see, I read the way we ask an econ. Young woman say, said an air last 10 years ago. No. And he said to Sammy, near Master Son, to home. And I say, first, no, I send me to see no other chance and what can talk to Nippon. So who are my other country or so? Over Chassis, over finance to ABI, Abramudi. But Brahmi, I buy industry, you know, true hard work, true respect. And a true human, you know, who the we are, whenever we are pursue online, meaning yes, our social media banter banter. This is the first Nipa, you have answered me, the about social media make about me and your Nipa Queen, Nipa, or something want to call you Elkokuan, or something will be. But we know Nipa who say, Sabia Crown or Bread. And I name me pen, I made the barbon, saying that you can't send me. You could see me, Kuhu, ya, a tregami. Nti bia na me go through na sabi sabi e show me mu a me de said mu a e ku me na me su wodan ma obi e hu sa tie so no obi e no mu hu ye nti sabi say ye miawa se form ye miawa se form na se na ye san pese ya se ye twa otukura si o e bo bo ku tie bi kata kata o so a nne me nipa sele sabi e bu fo de ye bo ma nipa so bi baba out abeka sa nipa na bibi ha na oba out abeka sa. And I be a man. I'm afraid be a man, sir. Say 6 feet. Why be a man, sir? And when she has a home, was 6 feet. Me, dear, me, so my transit, I can say, me, ma, will be an same thing. Wouldn't have a class, my family, who are the candy, you mean?
0: Sure.
1: And for chasm, I want to say, and you again say, over the class, indeed. I've some number out to the canoe. Some said, we'll be about to make a cabinet. What's there to go to come in about Oboa? Cabinet, what's he say, Oboa? But me and say, and Nipan Kwa Wama used to be. But Papa Dave, you there 4 years, I said, we don't find the better 21, you ain't seen in Embu. Papa Dave, me buy you so. Next time you did Premier Sikumasi. Sangabi Premier, and I'm a mouse also.
0: No,
1: but you're not gonna fool me.
0: You're
1: gonna fool me. Me can't say, Emilia, first Premier Okumasi. Say, Adam for Bunny. We can only buy hobby dream, my media, the cleaning, and the Becca Sammy media from no. No more so, you know. Papa didn't pass an agana for me. And everything behind me, but yes, I'll show no from 2022 piano. My appreciate it. Omoko Kokuma and Miniko Kuma interview. I'm a young 2022 now. Omoko Shaman did the boss time. No more question, some I'm a kai. No more share a fair enough, and some I'm a man, I'm a cano. No more question, some I'm a man, I'm a fine yet, and your boy. Multiplication and subtraction.
0: Na ma fun ni mo but o se bia ba be ka ho. That is what people say.
1: Bia be ka ho a appreciate. Sa sa adwuma no. Aboa me because ya ka so ko ba bibra. Metna se we, adwuma kura be she mi 17 years ni. Oh, obi so de me free be kura se ne ba akuma se. Obefa me 2009. Me gani eja ko no 2011. Eh Charlie Hotel wa do ato. That was the first time I me hu eja ko eh ne Franga bin crew no. Mr. Telefanga be true in until September 2011. Papa Dave, I don't cry no. Ebe, you didn't cut 2015 years. Yes. Into the other family field, cross the back, Kumasino. Or no, other fine, one way, and it's up with the number of 2 years. and son of me back to 2011. No, but the answer was 20 years in Ibi. This will be 20 years, sir. You see what's 17. Yanakwada, sir. Into say, you chose a cobra called a bra. Hey, Abu Chassetti. Yadimashi made me run on Swahiti. And a stardom my bag when ever pay. Abba.
0: Okay.
1: Okay, I mean,
0: for the sake okay. of the bond you signed on, the main person.
1: Okay.
0: Okay, and it is say no bond na one mama was signing, no, you abide by the bond. Obey me.
1: Yeah, I will abide by it. I told you, I'm going to come from you to me, my brother. Because you really didn't say that, you know. Papa, when you maybe, I've seen no more requested me video online. No, let me see what key. As I cry, I said, baby, I'm not doing quite clear, baby, you know, my main father, sir. And I'm afraid, opinion on all things, I'm not sure, or what I'm not sure. Or police commander more.
0: Okay.
1: And I'm a test of a party message, say, Papa, you are me 40 ways in your mouth, which you are with the family. And I'm 40 ways in my catch up a party, say, Papa, yes, I'm going to read you. But then I'm going to name me a sign, you see. So, me and my mother, my mother, my mother, my mother, my mother, my mother, my mother, my mother, my mother, my mother, my mother, my mother, my mother, my mother, my mother, my mother, my Nipa oje 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ma say say no nipa ne ne ni dey ye and you see, okay, you will compensate too. Now, the baby compensate too will be a. Papa, do why you want to say, Papa, that's why I so compensate too. Send your gift. Hey, you will do my what's on my book for years. I don't know compensation. And to the Papa, you will go ahead and say, Mr. Quay video, not to a one piano, because the question of bloggers is far. Bloggers is far. You don't find the picture for my minute, and you find the picture, Eddie, broadcast it. If they are not why you're okay, into Papa, my mean, they have been a menu video, and I mean, die. Message your papa to mom and say, hold on for now. I will call you. I didn't say, ya de asem na ma bloggers bi a omo abeka na se bi omo pe papa me so me ntina omo bi an se yi de ne maka to ho la lai o beka bi na me shana se e beta ne se mi da I will come and respond to it and it will be official in true form ne me nya arrogant me dwene me ho a ye kra o kete se ya nse se mi ndi me ho manipa this time me dwene ho biem me dwene ho biem I will be a man of myself into the messiah mu amene me nya
0: wow
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0: wow
1: into ene no I will live like a man
0: sure watch I don't even know what to say it is over mami nyano za okay watch would you be okay if I obi person obi saw asem would you be okay with that
1: papa I'm very much okay
0: okay so for Reverend Daniel Ankufil
2: I want to say any question am ibisa no dey tie ne say
0: okay
2: minua no nya abotre e foot okay to be one line
0: okay
2: baby a wadru no onya abotre said your no akan no so you be a open cracker and I'm follow the videos ni bi wo ha ni nsam na okan consistency wo ne mum se see okan asem bi say a compensation ye dia 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the work wa ma compensation said the buyer got na fear what you media adwo ho e ye relationship na ne maame ne wo
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1: 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mono. They regard me as Pamela Boate. Okay, we see the animal. So crow for the idea, also yet the animal, only in Pakitawa. It is a main trust in the being yes, or the good roof here and over the evening. Overcome once a month, but can you win?
0: But Sammy by Zumi won't say, a year was his our casa baby.
1: Yeah, you buy your whole police in the hollow, your whole police in the hollow. And only your taxes, your whole police in the hollow. And your Nipa wako witness tu, mime diya wako. 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But
0: nobody ever would travel to Rocasa. No, no, no, no, no, no, no, no, no, no, no,
1: no, no, no, no, no,
0: no, no, no, no, no, no,
1: no, no, no, no, no, no, no, no, no, no, no, no, no, no, no, no, no, no, no, no, no, no, no, no, no, no, no, no, no, no, no, no, no, no, no, no, no, no, no, no, no, no, no, no, no, no, no, no, no, no, no, Papa, me am no, no, no, no, no, no, no, no, no, no, no, no, no, no, no, no, no, no, no, no, no, no, no, Tell me what time the baby. 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What trouble is we? My what trouble is we are some of the members. Yes, I know how many of the quarter bra. We call the sandwich. Papa, the new rabbit to me or 11. We buy a trap 300. I'm out from person back on the master. But I won't try to say, and your chums come out. And why I say, I say, what is if you don't need money? The 3 months is 80,000.
0: But still, na no di ame kacho wan se nyabutre na relationship di se ne na sofu kano wasi relationship di ehu hi apa so
1: ye papa do wuni wuni mami di ang otu ufi di kesi usunami kato ngu intro yi
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0: Wow.
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0: Sure.
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0: You all right. 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
3: Sene,
0: and I like your calmness.
3: Oh no, I told you, when he was talking, the analysis he was making, maybe a very intelligent. No, I am very intelligent. Let me tell you, I am coming from a village. Trust me, bro. Me don't have to me come and see me. Come man, I know they are going to say. Yeah, you're the best Ghana.
4: What's
3: the name of Kwaku? Ah, me ma wuli me wu. Me. Member we are sitting to my friend now. What are you? You're the best. The analysis he made, no? I'm not saying.
0: I will plead with you. The way an MSC corner, we are all in the entertainment industry. So we are penny.
4: Don't let that relationship fade away. Because who says stop having a case? Or yeah, yeah, or no, no, one year or the kind of fee. So nobody, whatever thing you are pleading, if you are pleading for say,
0: Kasa.
4: So who pleading for say, Kwabnani Vienje Okoboma? Then let's plead for our own selves. Because. But see, in the end, him say, Vivian, this kind of man, or I'm a boy. All right. However it is, I don't want me money, but I met my bonidi. And it is one dangerous to sign a bond, not to mention somebody's name again. It is very dangerous if you don't know. I'm telling you, one. And kwala bi wo baabi a me hu ne say obi buso obi say na ai obi nim wei o se daabi ah daabi minim no de oya bra mafia no me I'm not a fan of skates me share skate be brisa but when abra mafia came no it was because of Vivian Gel and amom wo mu na mo ba out because there are so many people making skate ah ka nyen kofo mu di animu akom mba out nti say kwabna ka say Na munim me. I say na my name is Tae. We are that answer. I will be farming. I demand them. No, don't make that statement. It is one. You can't say tautology. Yes, it is a rhetorical question you ask yourself at this time and still answer because baby any move from Abira Mafia any. And then change. Mark what you say. Master Maka. Officer Oche said you've been paid off, but anya will pay one. We pay near the amount. We be uncompensate you. So we see the panel de oka. We try oka. But you've signed a bond. A hundred naka say. We can hear. So bond signing. So me mbo obi dimbiu. One. The pakrona or ne was starting a jumano. Obi ani mobi. Maybe na aiti ha. Amanziba. Eti ha. And a boy be baye interview. How can I say Amanziba na? So boy di obi tumanya link someone. Ose me. In a wundi mnipa. Namza sa ose chef. We are watching some boy be our home, baby. I'm doing quite good, A honor, your boy at his bidding, a woman has say, yeah, at his be on my bahasa, and a crow from a mom, maybe you. But platform waste name, say, or move baby dinner, baby. Your bobo bidding will have say, day, no. And this is some of the examples. Kabra watching is a typical example of those people. When you mama catcher, and Yanis say, I won't come out. Also, for a relationship, as a man, Yanisam, who are ma, who are Yanam, who are number four. People could be favored through other means. Enfa oba ne so maame ne so maame ne kwa mpeso ebo ne din nipa ne so because what sign bond but the way they say say mouse sign wo be cancer wa some but you could have channeled it to the right places me ye adwuma ye ntwa me ka me ye adwuma ye nya me say me ye adwuma ye nya me say mpatwa mo ne maame nkasa maame me sram not to bring it on social media bringing somebody on social media the whole world has watched you the whole world knows what goes into that woman the whole world knows what comes into you. If you're defined, you are more on cyborg crank. Excuse my language, where Jimmy? What you say? Also, I'm on cyborg because I'm back as a bro. So, I'll bet me the bedroom secrets about one saying, yet me the whole day about one saying, yeah, what's my bedroom, dear ma? And see, bond, they also mouse sign. But then I won't do what I would do to sign because one, why now when I'm so no? I also want to say, Mene, Penny Moon and Yasam, and on Nanchen, Penny Moon and Yasam, not any normal Penny Moon. Penny Moon to me, co president, here. And you want me and you penny perfect for you and me. And see, I could get chances through this place. Man kasa yeah before the buy a common brand I'm the kasa because a common brand I was all this hard to kasa. Me wa. I'm a kasa interview ye. Me, I am a communicator, but I did communication to mean your dick as a papa kasa and your dick common brand kasa. So a common brand that's all the kasa. It's a common brand I'm the kasa it's in patro. You trust what I am. We didn't want to make a summary mobile because we are made you be met to kasa when they may babbons, when the marbons, if you understand what we're dancing, one of them. But say, in the end, say, when you're 80,000, oh, call France. This is one of the things. Ain't it? One of the mistakes I am, What you say? Maybe I'm person interested. Maybe I'm even a bit my boy. But the SC, no, I don't want to be in. Most of the time, I'm not saying I'm going to be in France. I'm fine if I'm in France. typical example of what we should be seeing. And yeah.
0: Also put our shoes in Boachi's.
4: I understand. Me, all Kasano, now I was feeling his pain. But this interview is arrogancy. Yes. Arrogancy, oh, Boachi, baby. I will be arrogancy, please. Let's just call the spade a spade.
0: Okay. That's my baby, Abnada Pa.
4: Me, no, Kasano. Me, my ye. Sure. 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me she's a woman I'm support I feel for her I'm feeling her pain said they all canina no kra but to say say wuni ka what's of mami wuni ka obwa e bia wo ka no wani na enso ba wo ka ebia wo ka na wuchi 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
4: 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My point is, your car and your car, it is true and woho. 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
0: You see when you are married, mo be yeden. 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
4: Na so mu nyo ma wa yeno no.
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4: Mo be yeho number ko.
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2: Rafa now, yes.
0: Awariase. 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
4: So wase se se ni ho chere ne
0: ko.
4: Because be man no e kika kan se bebre so wa so obinim so ye sofo o ye nipa. 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
0: E so defend ni kunu.
4: Asa mu na me me di tu me ho fo se nipa ye nipa.
0: Every wife would defend her husband.
4: What defend wo kunu ni that is understanding.
0: Every husband would defend their wife.
4: But aside that, Hama, it's pathetic say nipa bebre anti asama shatawale kan ye na ase. Me ya bebre say anti ase. Me chidi na say ya fadia headlines. Meanwhile, shatawale said something sensible and say dey know your headlines. Ya fami chidi dey headlines. One. One obit na che ya japade che nipa kro. Eno ehuhia pa. Moti me fan kwala ne omotete monya hwe mom. 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And on nan chen. Osa say, e be ya fe, say woni ho na odi bibi beja ni pa woni nete. Mali girl na friend say Mali, whatever they call her name. 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Queen Mali, Mali, and things like that. My point is, you are no, on share rank. 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Someone who, I want to swa when you are satawali mu. Somebody is on an interview talking something sensible. 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On your young kwakan, kagyo, you want someone bekanda, kwa friend of phone sonu. 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
3: Florisobini
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4: 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What you say? 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And see, it is necessary, it is important say, at that moment, na wase mu ye mienu no, wuni obitna. Ehun hiya. 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say aware ne ehun hia bi odi a mo nka ne nyina ye mo amune ye ngunu
5: okay
4: nti we eh anya for so obi abetna baa bi a obi dia homa be shane kon. You have to go. Man. But to end it now, it is sad. It saddens my heart. So maybe, now many madam for because we catch them say Apostle could just afford the Osuchen will be bringing can ask them maybe. Eh no correct. Osuchen will be bringing because I'm say may I na cancel 28. Make a fab sa na make no. But it's pathetic. Say a baby baby ah nipa ba akun be fa home bodyguards nipa ba akun bodyguards na akofuna fa no. A blind bodyguard and unwell bodyguard. It's something that we should look at. If you feel say your life is in danger and you need security, go to the police and take security. You don't assign bodyguards to yourself. As a commander, almost saying shoot. It could have been a different case. You see, yeah, but it's wrong. It's wrong. Private bodyguards, you're wrong. I was saying law. Now you come once me. I'm not talking about the family. I'm talking about an aspect of it. The private bodyguards. Obi SUT will be quiet. I say, okay, say you're chowa tumwa. You're chowa tumwa. And remember, say me na me high. Me na me so anchi nzo. You in your capacity as what? Oh, you're fine. And I also a busa. Oh, you're fine. Private bodyguards. Munjai.
6: But I have one more interview before I go.
2: Shatawale has some no kind. One life.
5: My bath one chance, mama.
2: Tiu. Shatawale.
4: Bath one history. Kabab was on the show. Ultimately, if I need history, what happened? Never mind. Tiu.
2: Abna Bajoti. Hey, Shatawale.
5: Ben now.
2: Dave Timi. Shatawale interview no here no. Asem kutuwe na mese mekafa hon. If we ask on, unipe biya o kasa, ya kan Ukraine. But if we ask sonya Ukraine na ani yekan. Dave, if you ask your own. Dave, my show me. On Shatawale case, you know. The ambassador mechanic say, if you ask Onipe Biano, so what Kasa, a ya canocre. Onipe Bia Kasa canocre. And to Shatawale, who feels so a canocre when interview mu. But if you ask so, and you Ukraine, you know, you can't. Okasa, and you assume Bian as a worker. Sa, a seminal can say, obi on any but will be out or to fear man. What was the necessity in this? One an ubi awo. Anna or any ba anna what to fear man. But just ask away in your interview no. And kawango kasa asu and anka yede.
4: Well musano swan
2: debut you sa se muya wakai debut
4: musano
2: debut what is the relevance in bachon tika only ni banakwa wo yeno. Debut uni ni banakwa wo yeno. Kame and I'm go to fi talk a mano.
3: TSA. Sir, when be some question?
7: Chatawale ni.
3: Me yano.
7: Chatawale ni obi kwa wo yano.
3: Sofo.
7: Nanga me makotoka.
3: Nabi oji.
7: Me makoto fiyama.
3: Eti wusu chua school fees. I wudu two. Nangu fubu funo. Naka unyoku chua school fees.
7: No, what I'm saying is, assemble wo wa yano kre. But it's necessary.
3: Any, if it is not necessary for you because it has become topic of the day, sir. Chatawale ni ma.
7: Nabi o. Ebi ane sir.
3: Ebi ane sir.
7: Ebi ane
3: sir. Uti fiyama me de chao.
7: Ebi ane sir.
3: Kama maobi. Kama maobi.
7: Ebi ane sir. Ya contest ya mountain. No. Your contest is a mountain or kind. And yes, sir.
3: I don't know who's saying yes, sir.
7: You're a contest about
3: it. I'm not saying
7: I'm discussing.
3: I'm not
7: saying yes, sir. Now, Satawal will be a war. Me, Sofu. Now, I'm going to tell
3: you. Now, who's present to be a war? No, for business, why is the party about it?
5: Okay, me no, Kase. Me war, Benista, waha. And squad na shower hano media gra na yempon but I have to gossip GH, I see you me no ka say yemame ohima mercy and so share life e won cry yemame ohima mercy e share life and dia dana say nyumpa radio eh miami ni abema swagat and so online so Billy Bones Eddie Mercy tintin tia bounce Dave more fire anani kusuko jo cross Croatia 1 Ghana 0 one ne bia doom prophecy say doom prophecy woni gidi 111 nana redu denchembo so hene say o mama re happy birthday na okay God is good thank you for joining us edamase mama nko nana ba for ho the messages are plenty na dem say omo the messages ban dey omba bo me pa ba for
8: rabeni
5: The last time your friend was phone so my chair won't say more. Sabri Kwabena Copson aye boache akasa mo nyina mo one camp.
8: Camp as me.
5: Oh sir, you enjoy banu.
8: Yes.
5: Anambwa. Una publicist ma bi enjoy sure. Most of the events. Na some you course also will be big kakaka. Ye ntimi nkase Buachia Bekasa, yeah, ma kwa ma onkasa. In 2 minutes, what do you want to tell us before we go to Benista?
8: Alright, my mama is here for you now. I'm in charge here for you now, yeah. I'm in charge of my old man, Mr. Kwame Puku. Papa, I'm come on, I won't say simple brave, but the truth of the matter here is, it is true. Vivian and ma Buachia 80,000 Ghana cedis with a promise of a year France trip. Which confirmed that Boachin and Kasaba confirm me. And according to what happened now, no, I think say Boachin can was saying, say, and can't handle, but Vivian granted interview beer, or can't send me the pushy man of a kind. Which interview, many Vivian June have his interview, no, concerning camp issue. Boachin, how you know, and say, she, he's part of Vivian June, Lawrence, project beer, you may be, no. Vivian Fanning Kao, which I guess also Vivian in a Juma. Vivian will try his story, sir. Where be found, and I'll be fit on, and we'll do it.
5: Kosho, and all those promises weren't met. That is what he's concerned.
8: Okay.
5: And no pan and all can was so teen year. I say a lot of promises, and all those promises didn't happen.
8: Okay. So, for the France issue, not also of France, you know. Now, shoot you, Abraham Fiano, that's not a call France. Tell him, Chenipa. Boachina and Cassa, a could do France, a frabruano, a catcher, and say, Mama, me be drew, I say, dear man, for see, mammy, hype, I'm on focus, wabruaway, oh, Cassa, or Chifans, or Dina Abraham Fiano. And I'm a man, catcher, and say, Okay, it's a Sunday, dear. But France, 1 hour, I feel now, could see a different language near daddy. If we okay, Bezo, but when you okay there, come to Ghana, let's work more. Yeah, you want more. According to it's simple cry. So, it wasn't say, or when I brought in, I brought it to my main trust series. Sikana, my man, the man, watch it. Watch it, come on the stories, you say, my man, you want 400, 500, 600, 700. I don't know. Say, on no can ask him, so I'm not contract. I'm not saying contract, say 3 years, 4 years, I'm not going to do it. I'm not going Sa industry will me any sa skit in the channel. There are some people are more even well known than Boachie that if you can take it for Ghana pay a day. It is a Boachie now, but Boachie can say my mini train cover Juma or Yemwa. I don't see anything wrong, say Oka say any panel at the Oka. maybe we can't even do based on the work as a promise I want make him out. But let's make this clear here. A time came, this industry, we all know, most of us in any way industry, you know, it didn't watch a cops in. But we don't say anybody don't send about cops in a minimum. We said, but I said, anybody that said, I'll cast a radar on Winnie's honor. A time came, the YouTube channel, or your Edino Abrama Fianana Buachi TV. What are you talking about? Edino, I didn't know every.
5: What admit it say? We appreciate it on various platforms. And we have platforms. Nibi Bridi on Kokumenu's platform on Godson TV. We also
8: Bonabasso. Of course, yes.
5: Yes, he's done that.
8: But you tell me, there are so many things that Bwachi Eusu Edi Abrama Fiana na Bwachi. There are so many benefits that he has gained from it. There are so many things that Oba Bwantin Beka say, any punish your bussy, only find a so a show bonum po, and a bona or show on the issue. So, what they think he say, according to him, and no ma or did deny what opportunity a grand sermon. Him coming back to social media, no, to talk about this, no, and then the best option. Because my men are promising, no, say, or the Mutuka, that's what the kind it is. Meaning promises, crow, kaya, and the one coming anti. But according to an issue, you know, it wasn't like, say, my man can say, oh, Fred, which him, that, then Trump will go US. My man can say, I'm not. I didn't know what you're going to do now, and I want to go there, dance here. Say, what's my man? I'm talking from the fact. I'm talking from a fact. So just listen to what I'm saying, Pacho. So, oh, Sama, oh, Kano. Oh, Sama, oh, Kano. And yet, and Sama, my man in a cell, put to pass, from Bush, from Black. I'm in found China, I'm local US. No. Yes. But who you in United Crown? My man is okay. What's the lawyer, German Chaka? Why is my 7 series per day? If you was my Chaka. Okay, series in a China, I'm in your own car. Says, I'm a Benjamin. I'm in your idea, ma'am. Monday, I'm going to share somebody's brain. So I'm in your car. And my shop. It is serious. I'm in China, I'm in your car. And I say, go check, you go, say social media. It's a check paid by episode. The other GBI catch me. And I was going to me and charge it. It's the damage I'm going to be off. And I'm going to 80,000. And I was sure say, oh, France, now it's war France. According to war France, my money can't say, bruh. Okay, we'll call back to France. Papa, bond in our sign, or sign bond in the name of say. Well, son of say, your own man not a higher because, a bema, ni pay ja papa ye
3: na mi ko me ja ba fo u ko fo mi ko me fo ko
8: e be ma people that genuinely o mo person mo support obi e chire unim vivien jail and I be cast money for now I'm telling you or e chire unim vivien we se vivien aya boni se dey e chire u you ungrateful person and about boy ta be cast wa se obo wan disu ntino u ye say papa. And no guma medicine that come people that they depend on this woman. Sometimes, Otini Feminana, then refer to Rebecca. She's always busy and busy in Inano or Brema Mouthful. Papa, my movie said so, movie said so, movie said so. Covid Vengeance said so. You will see different. People love to work with different. They don't even wish say, my name is Miska. They be a Mikase, me bug. That be Obwa, Obwa. Whoever is close to Vivian, don't expect that Vivian times came more to mount. Vivian, crazy more answer. There are so many things that, oh, Ben, now they akuma Panama, Nidin Utimidi Hum. Papa, Mako Dubai, Mako South Africa, there's so many places Mako, because Vivian Jelong is Nidin and Eddie McCoy. So, main choice of Vivian, I said, Bosse, and I'm most casting, I said, my Bobra. Dave. There are so many people. Okay. There are so many places now, that yakwa. There are so many places yakwa. Ma mini din edinam.
5: Now do I know see? Now do I know see?
8: See, the ambassador make cut in all ni nyina say.
5: Mm.
8: The person yes say we.
5: Yeah.
8: Nisa can 80,000. Which France listen? Definitely you're going to work on it.
5: Okay.
8: But yen nyina yen fa nya disu ade fa ntue tim say. Social media na yetso no. E ko ba se bisi nechi. Ti se ne. And a beer will be a fool. Baba Kassimichi was in an hour. Say, when you na wo re ho a o kasa e very careful ko be cast me so be kan ti se ne boache se o hia relationship bi a ene boache ti mi kasa o hia relationship bi a that's fine we leave everything to God
5: I say more bafo nana bafo na moti ni kanu I got to go man I said me call a brand new call everybody this is a brand new one from Benny Star Mama Victoria Safo Ba Benny Star less privileged child who cannot see yes but has a great voice very anointed we yeah nua bema Kwame Eugene and who ababa we no say ah we near me there me hu say we Sonny Badu why you be a come doctor pastor Sonny Badu na say oh great voice yeah nyum we may ache and Kwame Eugene took this girl to her studio or recording Yumi Kama Dema Benny Star Abra Wanyi Niska yes and now she's making it everywhere she's making it big everywhere let's rewind and come again and listen to her voice

0: Wow. This is a beautiful one from Benny Star. Benny Star, yeah, more kwa ba ba hello FM so.
1: Yeah, ja.
0: Now what is saying?
1: Crystal, e hu me mo bo na on swear.
0: Amia dum me so me ho ye pa. E so ba ya che.
1: Oh.
0: Kafra wati.
1: Ah, kafra Benny wo.
0: So wa bet na ye chi a che.
1: Oh.
0: E na ye nya kwan so ma o met na sei.
1: Oh.
0: Kafra wai.
1: Oh, Adai.
0: Na, nyumi ya odi ba ye, ba ye, nyabe ye sen.
1: Oh, me nye masi daddy, me to me check.
0: I see, be nyabe 2 weeks.
1: Yeah, because he will see on the 10th of May.
0: Oh, okay. Then say, kako be 3 weeks more new.
1: Yeah.
0: Na sen na nko fo kafa, nyumi hon.
1: Just say, oh, it's mind blowing, you know.
0: Mm.
1: It's mind blowing. Bebia wo befa bia. When you saw on TikTok, though I can't see, but when you saw on TikTok, but yeah, oba fa yeah. Na baby mo so kasa about it. And God has been so good. Ningi na so asadan koma Reverend Her Excellency Victorious Savo.
0: I love the way you mentioned the name. Yeah, mama, Mama Victoria Safo, and produce one ame boy.
1: Yeah, no, no, Bibia, Eshenisem. Yeah.
0: Benista, nti sabre ya nkofodi wonyum ye TikTok and nam hoy and no audio visually na audio visual via audio nko na oti ya.
1: Yeah.
0: Wo ni nkofu di ye. Hawana.
1: So be doing your
0: You wish you could see what they are doing to your song.
1: Yes.
0: How do you feel when you hear your song playing on TikTok and how people are dancing with it? Now, how do you feel?
1: Oh, me, I just thank God.
0: Mm.
1: Me no, I pray Adam can say me me say, it is better for me to be blind.
0: Wow.
1: Because if I see today, I wouldn't have been here.
0: Hmm.
1: I wouldn't have been here because it is sometimes, oh, Maminfa Paul, in your example. Paul, nya assembly, and I said, Paul, nya Arabi, he was praying about it, Lord, take it away from me, take it. And when Paul said, let it be on you because my grace is sufficient for you. Because the grace of God was sufficient for me.
0: Mm.
1: So, it is better for me to be like that.
0: Mm.
1: Until he tells me.
0: Mm. Mm. Mm. Mm. Mm. Mm. This is your number what song in Freestyle starting Yom Tour. We in a toss of saying.
1: Ah, okay. But Mike, I said this is the number one.
0: Ti nyuma ya hunhunyi na woni soni badu mu nyuma ejutwa gu na eyenkofo nyum na omuficha wo.
1: Eya onu aso ni badi nenyom Olorun fe mi.
0: Okay.
1: And I'm in a toy.
0: Oh, okay.
1: Ma kwa me na so nenyom ye mi here wa bring na.
0: Yes.
1: And
0: Abranti bi na em say eya na no refinity. I say friends dey kwa Abranti ya. Benista ne ne to nyumi. Oh, yes sir. Oh.
1: Many Abranti bi ato nyum.
0: 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Ewo most of their songs.
1: Ah.
0: Dadum.
1: Dadum.
0: Why are there? Dadum, yes.
1: Yeah, dadum. Many ye ma anyomu no.
0: Yeah.
1: Yeah, ma anyomu na kasa miya ye na. Mi di mi shishem na miya mi. Kasu!
0: Wow. And the way God never fails with the wow on your man.
1: Yeah.
0: Kwame Bena Kwame Yujishia wa o see a recording yumi mao.
1: It's mind blowing as I said, because that's how God works. Because my mommy took me to him.
0: Mm.
1: It was my mommy who took me to Kwame Eugene.
0: Mm.
1: And he introduced me. Mommy, yeah, that can say me say it's a destiny helper. Oh, you need an introducer.
0: Mm.
1: A person that can introduce you to some person via a bit me about, because not Jesus Christ. He needs an introducer. 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
1: 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Now, Magashi, a big push contractors, they say, Obi obey in a juman term, you will be by your phase two, and to who you are. 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
3: 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Ofa apu. Often school is some, often our fun, often some are all those who be anodo. The son has said, you're behind Kadakanaman Fado, and I'm a young, and I'm a bayunko school, and I'm a beef in fear of the school. It's about the one I say. Mama said, I care for your enemy, assembly in the soul, is a big few of our way. It's in Joe Miracle to me, or after a month or so, the warrior no was I busy. Obiam chena jinu wu ehn yan kade yinim nyina yinim kakra yinim no
0: 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Then I hope one dear wolf if you need a dunkunim. England, if we say draws a loose, not a sea, saw moho, ya quacko da first, no. Now, so, GD, says that Danessa was said, then crown pie, and you may, and was a known to be what dear. Now, blasters of Ghana, ye timmy as a crucia. Not a sea, and Timmy Quanko da first, a way group on this way, but also second. Not a say, ye queer him, next round of the competition, no. Blasters of Ghana, ye quacko pimoho. Or my penis will need you, GD, or your branded mu pass from Messia Ghana and Munyam. It's Ghana for you now, so young Koso, near for GD, entire team Nechi.
1: And I want to say, and say, I saw Osa Okuta Ghana flag, no, na your bumpire say, and then Croatia. Your bumpire say, Croatia, you're the number two for me, Namiado.
0: Ghana man penny, Ura John Dramani Mahama. 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
1: To pharmacists across the country, I offer this direction. Your relevance will be defined by your value to the patient. You must position yourselves not only as dispensers of medicine, but as experts of safe, effective, and rational use of medicines within our health system. To the general public, I say, respect the role of the pharmacist and make use of their expertise. The pharmacist is a critical point of access to healthcare, particularly at the community level. And to government, I will say this plainly. No health system can function effectively without a strong, well-trained and properly utilized pharmaceutical workforce. Investments in healthcare must include deliberate attention to the development and deployment of pharmacists across all levels of care. As we celebrate this milestone, I expect that we will move forward and clarify discipline and purpose. The next phase of your profession must be marked not only by growth, but by excellence and accountability.
0: Asante kotoko hene His Royal Highness Otumfuo Setutu Otosumienu ena ne ne atwaguo ne no akire no President of the Pharmaceutical Society of Ghana no Dr. Farm Paul Owusu Donkor enso ni Peace FM di nkomo e di nsem setu yenanim
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0: Dr. Farm Paul Owusu Donkor. 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
0: olumanyan for frank apia where eastern regional second vice chairman osum was Rabanuku NPP. Now, no see Pepe and Ura, Michael and Hurain, opinion and a constituency chairman, was a coffer crater, send a condo, so a coso, now was Mamunukuno. Also, Casabia would tell him say, I've got him south from Nasibia, I free NPP Munukun in Sano, Obe to Miaji. Now, Obe to Miaji, I just saw me Juma. A Juma was waiting in Ano, Nasha sending Kabumu. And to a best NPP Munukun, must walk a home boom up, Puman Timon and Kabumuni Ba, would you dee, same Kunim Diano, a Bebama Kapumaja, what to Miaji.
4: South, Adia Yia Debacop. So, I wish a young resource, a year in Tiasina Yajuma, and a man a by near Dane, a by Yambutine, say, young executive by a wasso. A continuity, a febaconifa, young when you have a low, a piercing, a would you media corso, air 2024. Yambutine, say, I may have in your city, Nibima, and Rumpoya and train, say, a by executive. Yafia, Soreka, young Wabum, a will let you in Ninara. Vote here because I'm a car, sir. You bet me up why I'm pine, sir. You have a car and why then? Abu, FM. I can't help you, miss out. 2028. You bet you see, you know, I'm a MPP, I'm a new cool. And that's me, dear. But.
0: All right, Michael and Hurain. 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I woke up him south. And I'm a near chair when I know I change the church or some was not when you cool. All right, and it's also Jenfi, JC. 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
5: Electric Bia Yakubia, how I yet me a draw program. Even a choir, a far so yeah, a police station executive. 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
0: 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Or by time you qua Warsaw, I was East Gunja Municipal Hospital, I was Savannah Mantemu. Menakupo didn't want to film with me away, ne batim come on so effort the dim. Na midwife said, Jenna war, Efreno, Eura, so a Mubano, or Sia Mahuno, okay, yes, yes, you home. Who bear your name, yes, our friends who were not just hold the idea, a coffee. After yes, yes, and who we am about way, was oh, nursing in the fan and brew. Midwife no way, cause I saw a man in Breno, or more the sa, about front of Putwaida. Ewa East Gunja Municipal Hospital. Now, if you say, some people want to say, so, quantity of help, we don't some kayas was Savannah Mantemu, Dr. John Echo Otu, wa probably you call a nipa and soon I was war, and I saw one, sir, sending a namso ma or batan or cocoa way, Ewa East Gunja Municipal Hospital, and the Bayerano, over you move up, so far from home. 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
6: The unfortunate thing is that at around that time, you know, I just stand on motion and the motion on the crash. You know, the fear that I'm making them quite old, which of course, there are other things, I'm quite not able to know anyhow. And still there, you know, you move, baby. That's what you know, it's working with the police, try and find it. And of course, baby, you know, this, me for the game, I mean, it's a criminal case, the police, you know, yeah, you should. And Ghana Health Services, yeah, well,
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7: Our national development agenda has consistently emphasized that economic growth must be accompanied by environmental sustainability, social inclusion, and measurable improvement in the quality of life of all citizens. That through the implementation of sustainable development goals, national development planning frameworks, climate and environmental policies, and ongoing work on the system of environmental economic accounting, Ghana has already established important foundation for measuring progress beyond GDP. Now the opportunity before us and the progress of this workshop is to bring all these efforts into greater cohesion.
0: Ani Achegwuo ye Ora Francis Bright Mensa. Wone na hwe tiri sa ban kuntabu fo abedi tiri. International Institute for Sustainable Development Workshop ase and what is answer mu etuja na no si pepepe and a professor was from University of Ghana Department of Geography and Resource Development and so ka say bien wadia tuja say workshop om dishe su wo gidie say emfaso ka say pabet mafiri so e dia mo my Ghana no ne say Ora Francis Bright Mensa ka say no wo chire mu say bra so say tanse so oman GDP da inflation da form ye benyiri e dia tras ade no na yet me as share one mine web one china bin gun and inite. Se inflation above money me say, we could just so I never bons beba for me cobas and a bebwa. I'm on my gana yin GDA akosro. Gana for benya GDA ewo amamuso emu.
8: Yeah, so government, for instance, must begin to look at human development broadly, look at people's overall well-being, look at employment, even in the informal sector look at our production. So for instance, if you take measures of GDP, for instance, it doesn't capture for the informal sector. So secondhand clothing, for instance, that employs a large number of people, is not necessarily captured when we are looking at GDP. So by moving beyond, we can begin to also account for sectors of the economy that are not originally formal, but plays a very critical role in our development.
0: Professor Wosum, University of Ghana, Department of Geography and Resource Development. Wane Kaleb Kwaju Adey. 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
10: uwe kasa is long overdue because ya na it has a negative connotation kakra so some people don't even want to be associated with the rural bank nadia. So the change from rural to community for us is good but that's not the issue. It's coming with a lot of changes. But could you say our share capital has been increased from 1 million minimum share capital from 1 million to 5 million. You see what that means, you have a big chest, can do a lot more transactions now because you have a huge capital and it has challenged us to improve upon our capital mobilization. As we speak, we've met the mark. This year alone, from January to date, we raised about 3.171 million. As of last year, now our capital mobilized was 2.56 million. But this year alone, we raised the money. And so for us, it's good. We welcome the idea. It's making us stand up and work.
0: Ania, HLGUE, I am board chairman of SUM. Ahafuano Premier Community Bank PLC. 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
11: 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Now, we have problem. Suddenly, we say, yeah, back. It was good. So, we are back, we will be back. Because, who is who say, you're a young man, you're a young man, you're a young man, you're a young man, you're a young man, you're a young man, you're a young man, you're a young man, you're a young man, you're a young man, you're a young man, you're a young man, you're a young man, you're a young man, you're a young man, you're a young man, you're a young man, you're a young man, you're a young man, you're a young man, you're a young man, you're a young man, you're a young man, you're a young man, you're a young man, you're a young man, you're a young man, you're a young man, you're a young man, you're a young man, you're a young man, you're a young man, you're a young man, you're a young man, you're a young man, you're a young man, you're a young man, you're a young man, you're a young man, you're a young man, you're a young man, you're a young man, you're a young man, you're a young man, you're a young man, you're a young man, you're a young man, you're a young man, you're a young man, you're a young man, you're a young man, you're a young man, you're a young man, you're a young man, you're a young man, you're a young man, you're a young man, you're a young man, you're a young man, you're a young man, you're a young man, you're a young man, you're a young man, you're a young man,

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Your finest DJ, Mac June. And yeah, last Saturday of the month, it's your kind of mix by mix.

0: Russia for Munia, Bania Etio. Hey, TK Multimedia. Nana Redu, Afuku Penny, and the Mountain Anastin, Jesse. And then the Tabafo Biagana, Jesse and Kuo.
1: Hello.
0: We shall be Aquasebi, we shall be Aquasebi. And any Jam Kuo. 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It's in your back of Mac June. 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

0: Master Party and Afe Kwasi Zibo Air Company in Mifford. Front three no. Inaki Williams Cobench Ama Kamara Dini Suleiman Abesena 9. Andral Ayu Nia Bema Jordan Ayu. Estatia from Nafi. Antoine Salam Semenyo. And so Estatia war the left side of attack.
1: Hello.
0: Woko Croatia Dominic Livakovic. Estatia Posumo. Obenya Joseph Stanisic. Oh, the right back. Ivan Perisic. But more like a left back. Nemo no Obekon and Imiyepa. Pankrasic and his Sutalo Boss Central Defense. Mateo Kovacic and Luka Modric our midfield. Niko Vlasic and Afe Susek and Botrina. Oh, the left side Afe Ante Bodomer of Osasuna. Ejina Nimho. Where line up? Woman Sudi share the Black Stars of Ghana. Fabinajima, the historian of Hanamo. And Afe Chairman Sabo Asino Poku Hanamo. Ably supported by Samuel Joaquin Bukim. Your Facebook page also, Francis Yabua de Lorenzo, and the actor, and Joel Mincha, and Afi Farapo, and Afi Official Majun, Omunina, and so El Hanamoa. Yadin live commentary, no, so Eddie Bro, Mammy Cock, I've been away in him, sir. On my cross, Shadia, and the past best two World Cups, I yako Yinano, on my performing year, especially the year 2018, they went to the grand finale. Back in 2022, Amu Ruemu Ewo, the third and fourth place, Amu E performing very well. Now, Ghana is already qualified. Now, scenario, Nese, your topic group, now, you bet me, Shia Senegal. Now, fe, your Tosumi Nua, Portugal, me, and Colombia. Kwabena, you hear Croatia, Omani Ghana, Krampu, et is a Yashiada, Yenshiada, send a permutations in the city.
2: Yeah, Robbie Medasi, Osha, World Cup proper, dear, winning the Din Kanya. 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Ene disa match no. Be 27 years ago. Ne adan 20 championship. Itimi kwa ya sa match na beka ya. Yebona kanya dumu wa Nigeria no. Yani Spain. 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Eko panati sa Hamza kose panati no. By way the World Cup proper ndi afena Asia. 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Sa run of 16 na. Brazil pamo yama yeba if you know. And then I had 20 years akwame yebo sa matchin. 27th June 2006. And the last time Ghana din kunim 27th June in football match. E follow back 1961. Ne Daniel Branda. By ne ya meminda. E 361 ba Ghana national team. Ensi akai 27th June ending kunimda. Oh, come 27th June, ending Kunimda. The last four, ni nina ano. Ida si ebeshe Ghana, ana Ghana bebo draw. Ena ato ato aso sa. So, ene, ye, World Cup for the very first time since 2006. Ah, Brazil, ma eba fi, 27th June. Ene so ye the same date.
0: Alright.
2: Ah, ene so ye she.
0: As some goes on, ebe river, the others. Ne, ma mimu sesi do poku nsu eba, the lineup, abe tuja no. Oye, surprise with some.

0: few changes bi aba, and then onye surprise nso a what does the lineup not tell us? Dear na lineup a coach Idi starting so ka cheye my head of game Ebaso senior.
1: Well, lineup no dear e kanu say three changes. Caleb Irinchi the other game was here and Caleb on bench. The other change no Jerome Poku.
0: Mm.
1: No dey say dey here research to say here rest no for the next game na fe. I think
0: Inaki kwa bench ma.
1: Inaki kwa bench ama Kamadin.
0: Na Caleb nso.
1: Ana Caleb.
0: We are told so yellow card we me say the run of 32. Inti omo precaution inti na bi omo rest na.
1: Whoa, the last game no I'm say you variation tactics you coach the room against England. I don't think so we both the same tactics against Croatia. We need to open up. I said the biara meka said the coach we am in we hu game bia na said obi sia approach no. Inti well first 15-20 minutes no you be hu game we need game ya problem bebe. Yes, yeah, problem but yeah ni say yem free American ko Toronto. Yeah, problem ni say why ni ye sia no. That's the problem, but results e be pure game no so dey be determine baby e be ko ene ge ye sia no. Croatia dey eye must win or draw. Because Croatia o mu lose game we are they are out. O ma free World Cup no nti eye match ma Croatia dan ye. Because Croatia o mu here draw or win. Yeah, you lose Ukraine is still in the tournament.
0: Yeah.
1: And the pressure no ever for Mintina. We should have some key players who are coaching or edges. Well, I mean, Osha, you won't be the game. Last time, no walk. And I know Kasa ahead of the game said, game beyond said you see a bono. And Robbie, what change the lineup? No. Yes, first 15-20 minutes. You be with a clear picture what the ever. Yeah, got a new Croatia game because then it will be there. Especially said Jordan Kravitz here, and what said Jordan I say, and here we are now, and they will open up because my can say game is set to back, no, and the game be on which we are set back. And here said we see iron and
0: all right. Mr. Poku now turn the kind of chairman, Sabe.
2: Yes, line up, no, Abe to join now, share Croatia. We are present. Or chassis, or the Vlasic Muna, a chassis, and Obo, Modric, and a Kovacic, so, our defensive midfield. The so, per se, or strengthening midfield.
0: Who can Ivan Perisic?
2: Yes.
0: I'm Zuma, who left back home. Oh, so 14 years, and now Bono, as wing fullback, or Bono left back home.
2: Oh, okay.
0: Okay.
2: Our first game against England, we lose by 4-2. No one share Budimaya say Osasuna striker now share 17 goals for Osasuna. Mm. And only the attack. Only nya the only goal. Wabra Omo share Panama by a good 2-0. And also any LED Omo attack. No. Then Ghana side said the senior Pokuka. No. Omo three changes in there. Musulimana Osha see ahead of Inaki William. Elisha Ususu Osha see ahead of Irenchi. And Lucas Mumna, mentioned who no Ghana game competitively. But then no here, the records are in the Champions League, me share any games be against Bayern Munich, against Juventus, Nina, no gym. No, boy. O share, for the club side, so 28 games, so boy. Now, your utility, you to me, by any move, a day, or very versatile. O share 5 goals for Paphos after, about 28 games. They are my, in the club, or Cyprus League in him. For Ghana, we have Ghana formation now 4-1-2-3. Not just say, yeah, 4-3-3, and say, oh, Meltina, Sana, a band, coach in the room. Sir, Lucas, now, over with him for, Opokuno. I believe say qualities ahead of Mumin because Mumin and Minimsi Bianca and now Pompe Prani Benya Nodno. But for Carlos Kuros, a blaster coach, any confidence or didn't start in there. I believe say Obitimaya Jumanona Edin Kunima Abregana. For Ghana they already near qualified, but the most important thing is a bit me union answer. Na your defense. So they be a bit me share third place team. A second place in a ABM Colombia and Portugal for also APN and T. For this squad, I think it's a very solid squad. Ghana for no, a bit me a comfortable scoreline.
0: All right. 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

0: Hello Sports at Napakai Muyatia.
1: Yes, bless us. And Ghana national anthem na twagu when we say Jordan airborne in same oh no more crack crack crack crack crack you see my menye me final prediction here cover first half na senior first half prediction we call for saying
2: well both teams to score game I'm looking for say goals for them first half both teams to score because Croatia as almost say to be in the game Ghana also we will open up and I know say they will also score team both teams to score.
1: All right, Babra.
3: Men share be first 15-20 minutes, then I will decide.
1: Oh, first I will first our prediction this
3: thing. Boy, we the anya boy be a makuma di achiri.
1: No cry about. Anya, it's not a matter about. Oh, makuma di.
3: If Ghana manage at least first half draw, anya mwana.
1: Okay, Chay Major.
4: Yeah, the same. First half draw.
1: Okay, yeah. Mate. Eguso ehwese ensabeka dan kwakuye bua.
5: 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What a 1.5.
1: Commentary na dia ba nti. Yera so ati nkojo so make say ma use Croatia. Omo chacha match officials no. Ghana they already ya qualify African countries no be 8 and ya progress to the round of 32. Ye mfa dan kwakuye bua.
6: Ye nko ye live. Ye go.
7: 1-0 for the 3 Ajefo Aha Emma Mwakwaba. Line up in the major December with a power student and answer to this repetition is for emphasis. Ghana for Muchiremu and they have the black stars of Ghana. Hey, goalkeeper Ben.
8: Hello.
9: Affair.
7: Gideon Mensah. Lucasin. For no, I replaced Jerome Okoku. I'm saying Jerome, I was going into a more rest, you know. And I've adjusted Jonas. I'm on an airport central defense, you know. Bedford Nunzo, Kali, Yuretti Atanasi. Kwesi Sibo, any Elisha Usu. Any Thomas Epatin, Eba Medford, no. And anymore, I Captain Jordan Ayew. Antoine Semenyon, Oni Kamadin Suleimana. Omune Jemo Diama, the Black Stars of Ghana. Uko, Eya Ghana, formation, Eba. Body, Zomu Jesen, Eya, Bo. 4-1-2-3. Otherwise, it could be described as 4-3-3. 4-1-2-3. Anna, Kirch Afonso, Eba, Eya, 4-2-3-1. Now, first your lineup, no. Goalkeeper Libakovic. Which have won the MSU? If you come back, say, if you are no one, and I be, I say, and I say, ever come with you home.
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7: Sandy Fitch. Your battery, a Perry Fitch. They have bought the entry first in your Italo. And a Frong Gassich. I've been missed for the no, you won't go from you, no. And Luka Modric. And Wings, you know, number 7, you know, your Vlasic, Sukic, Baturina, and Budime. And the only team, you know, Mrantia, Sichenko, you know, we are two. Budime, our body ball, La Liga. And I say, Baturina, I don't know, ever won number 11, and there you may, Eddie Amomo, Omope, and Sichich, and Komodino. Refi, I win him, and there. They observe a minute silence. If I say they observe a minute silence, I'm sure something in relation to football is the Aminya win. And my two teams in a minute silence. If you park in Swahili, we are more. Two teams know.
8: Hello.
10: Hello.
8: Hello.
10: Hello.
7: Yeah, then it's a Sony and Kusisi. And I'm right for one of the minute silence in our barrier. Teddy and Americano, Croatia team, no, Amrantia, Vich, and I, Chi, and come with you, where you two? Put him there. How about the ball? Elvo, La Liga, anymore. And Baturina, Oma Kena, Chi, Libakovic, Perisic, Sanisic, and Sutalu, Onunzu, Chi, and Ganidimo, Oninia, Pongasic, and I won 4-5. Luka Modric, Pongasic, Blasic. Two kids, Baturina, anybody man. Yeah, I just say can enter referee Fisher out of Canada. Everyone of them here, they can see, you know, the association.
6: Hello.
8: Refugees are throwing our airport in the black start of Ghana. Just about 16 minutes into the game. Ghana nil, Croatia nil. We are last two game into L. Not just Ghana, you are qualified at that. Whatever the outcome may be, the team we are free. Say that you be the first, you be the second, and you be the third. You should be SASM. Goalkeeper, Livakovic. You born on area command in here. Pongratic. One of the good way, you have come from my parentage. Parentage, the one I've been feeling your brain in here. Pongratic. Pongra, a game where you are Luka Modric. Luka Modric, you can't come any. A time born at HBO. Where you are the acquisition, they have come in here. Sutalo. Sutalo, a ton of work. Bono, and that's why if you are Quetia Pono. Luka Modric, you are dropping deep into the defense on every distribution or their former Perisic. Perisic, I don't know what one or pass to the man of Perisic.
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8: Matthew Kovacic. Kovacic, I've seen the name of the Bono Abbey. You've got a breath to Talu. Tala Tonabuasi. Or pass to the man Sanitic. Sanitic, he's not born on Daniel Matutalu. Tala Tonabuasi, for Dandan Hall, the Bono Abbey. But they have come in here from Gassic. From Gassic, only Pitabono. From Gassic. From Gassic. But they have come when Kum said they have come up very soon. There's a question from taking throw-in. Ghana Nyabako. 2 minutes, 5 seconds on the dot. Throw-in, I hear Tubono, Eritia. The Black Star.
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8: Ivan Beritia. Tubono, the man, Matthew, Kovacic. When you have to throw Bono, the Bobo, who is to be counter, and to be here to Emma Pitalo. Pitalo, for Tubono, for Croatia. Pitalo, Manu, or Patria Manu. They are preaching their money, goalkeeper. Livakovic, you born on Eddie Alcomania, Pongratic. Pongratic is your bonus, or the Ama Luka Modric, or the Chakutu born a capitu, or the Ako MPP, but I had to pack back with you, Kuija born FOBB, Blasting, or the Abani Pastor, the Amatanic, Sanity Satan born up with the Matitalu, Italy is your bonus, one or the born Eman, Italu, the South Carbon, Eddie Mark, Croatia, but two central lamps and Prince Rohan, but the Pia born that central line. Why you long for an hour, Ivan Ferris? That's going to be a football not for line. 2 years to go on Eddie Tia, Croatia. Shakin Tina said to Mami and 73 minutes into the first half. The call line remains barren, Ghana near Croatia. Born on Ekusha Thomas Evati.
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8: Thomas Evati. You born on Eddie Aponin Franco. My NFO, Elisha. Elisha, the born of the 50. Eddie Mapuji Tibu. Tibu. You born on Eddie Akuban Kumsu. Yakoma Inuya. Lucas, the game where they are back to Lucas. Lucas is replacing Jerome Opoku today. The game where they are Chepate is also deep in midfield and also linky. Midfield, no any defense. No, go on, Abeka Ghana. It's a Ghana effort to link him. No, I'm a supporter. We are here tournament and I say FIFA statistics as Ghana, you put the lowest possession average. And then you put that the ball. I'm a supporter. No, air budget. Referee Bonabe Ajipao, referee Peter from Canada. Ugandan Gazo Ajama Ghana, referee. Richmond Delica in Muni. 4 minutes into the first half. The score line still remains barring Ghana in Croatia, Luka Modric. First round, Luka Modric, formerly of Real Madrid. In your world, best player.
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8: Goalkeeper Benjamin Asari. Asari is
6: 5 minutes into the first half, the scoreline remains barren. Ghana Neo, Croatia, Neo. Hey, 104.3 FM. The premise stand for a good year four. Hello, FM. At Antiman CNN. And I hear the live comments you all the way from Philadelphia, Sports Radio. Good to that everybody. We came already and created a man, Lucasen. I was Tana Seko. Ghana is pushing forward. Lucasen. But for the Boati, we hear the Amasibo. Thomas Tepate, when a good time on was Senate Secretary with Jim Wadiama, Jonas Ajete, Jeta Tajibon, Yama Tepate View, Tepate Abashi Defense, or also coordinate Ghana Defense in Medford, or the Ama Antoine Semenyo, Antoine Semenyo, Antoine Semenyo Ibono, or the Alcoma Nimia Elisha, who then she had to go on the free Ghana team, counter attack, to which she never, one ever criticism, but for attack Nensu, Machina Jibono. Refugees they play on. One of Gutabon, Jordan Ayu, Ewasena Seku, Marbuan Eko, Jordan Ayu, Marbuan Abetri, or the Abrek Gideon Mensa, Gideon Yamakwezi Tibu, Tibu Atwana Buasi, Ogim Jabonosu, Ibono, Eddie Alcoma, Inia, Jonas 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Gideon Mensa, Ghana is possessing the game. Ghana is possessing the ball now. Corner with the Lucas and Antoine Buasi. He won already a man, Kibion Mensa. Come out, Jimbo. Come out, Yenema Jonah. Jonah Sajeti. He won already a man, Tepati. 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The dog Rabun. He won already a man, Eddie Akko, Ben Kupto. Eddie Akoma Lucas. Lucas. Lucas in the Kutabo. Why never Zabi? Born Abeka Elijah. Elijah Jimbo. The dog of Magana was three back. Tepati Abeka Lucas. And Jonah Sajeti. And Tigana was three back today. When we have the ball, we are playing three back at the moment. Abeka Tepati. It is Tepati Mabe Lipu. On a bone of a five today. Goalkeeper Benjamin Asari and Chibwani. Ghana Bagani 24 just to pass.

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JPP, what am I, the Black Stars of Ghana? 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Instead, my cat, Derek Lucas.

0: 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A picture on the ball from which a boxing and switch him. A goalkeeper if you follow 60 about your chair. Omayani TD Black Stars. Your body at your Black Stars of Ghana. Okunari. Young 12 Suburban Krakosha, Joseph Sotalu. A few bound the one out to one more. I want a central defense from Gusue Piabono. Joseph Sotalu, a Jabiama Ivan Perisic. Perisic, the one by Chia Adia Brass Sotalu. And I saw Krakosha, Mugusue Piabono. Around the center circle. Ababedi. Luka Modric on the bottom two up. Wekaya. Abraham Chani Jede Stanisic. Abbas center circle. Vlasic. JM Kosan Trading Friends. Pankrasic. Mafia won the program of Ghana Fana Fama. Croatia Abraham Chani Jede Susic. Mufia Piabon on the program of Ghana and Fana Sidabi. The club won the one on Quatri. The club two center just Stanisic. At the bottom of 17, center Jesse Susic. Bona taking deflection from the body of Derek Lucas and Brobe. I'm a Bona here throws. We follow 15G. Joseph Stanis to Jabato. Eddie Chakan, or turning to pass from my Bona court. Renshan and Jenny Stanis to walk. Ababedi Sutalu. Jamia Mastanisic. Asabedi Stanis to of you. Cross Shadow Pepia Bona walk. Around the center circle, the one back. I'm a Ghana. You are falling back to the fence. Luka Modric. Piabo the Bona Tuomo. I hear Susic. I'm a Bona Betty 17, Center Jesse. Susic. Jabo the Mabona for Pankrasic. A Quay Van Persic. Aba Mateo Kovacic. A call Susic to Center Jesse. Jaribon Komaso Talu inside the center circle. Borukra Krosia. Jabon de Bonakoma. Luka Modric Rabadia Tosro Baby. Ivan Perisic. Opportunity for Krosia. The one at Chevron Sidabi. Sibo. Elisha Usu. Opportunity for Ghana around the center circle. Abai Chirama. Ababeli Jonas Adjeti. Wajama Tamacha Party. Thomas Partey. Ophia Piabono. In front of the defense. Jama Jonas Ajete Ajay. Ajete Ajay with their mama Vin Senaya. Senaya Jama the Bakuma Jonas Ajete around the center circle. Jama the Bona Tuama Derek Lucasin. And answer Patemon. Pate Jama Jonas Ajete. Ajete. A ball on certain parts at 24 from Ajay. Kamal Din. Nesu Kamal Din and Timianko Tuama. Sutalo Ababa Clan Lines. I'm a born up around the center circle. I start called backwards. Cross Shadow Gusu Pepia Bono. Luka Modric. Mateo Kovacic. 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Sutalo Barrier Twist as Agency. Susan Tanadabi. Ugusu Pepia Bono Bonaba. I fed my rear Susic. Susan Jasmaba and Fair Quarrier Ivan Perisic. Aqua Quatrasia. Historian so far, so good. Yes, I can say my Dunumuni.
1: Yeah, Osha, so far, so good. Ghana will give me compared to other two matches. As you say, a confidence aspect, you know, a cost will come up. And the way she said it for it. Now, they were quite means that you're so bold, my idea, who did it?
2: yɛnyɛ careful baabi a ɛyɛ fa bɔɔ no ɛwɔ sɛ yɛpaase a yɛmpaase ɔwɔ sɛ yɛlocate wo bi a yɛlocate no yie na yɛnhwɛ at least by scoring the first goal no bɛtumi aboa ama game no so obi a wohwɛ biribiara ne temamune biara no ani agye but ɔyɛ sɛ wobɔ bɔɔ no ama wo ho a this tage a yɛpɔ 40 passes a yɛbɔ bɔɔ no nto sɛ ɔwɔ mani aberɛ nti ɔmuna ɔmu nya win at all cost nti yɛnyɛ careful
0: Yenye kafo krosha boso takobo po. Awa bona atwam. E koko ki chairman sabe.
3: E shasi e krosha fo no omama Ghana the opportunity so make him the ball no me aba omani. Hopefully a tactical reasons said the bear Ghana fo no omo hu say against England Ghana fo no city deep. The only way of make me Ghana fo no from coming out of omo zone so go ma Ghana fo no bobo no ma. Na you one counter attacker I'm across here goalkeeper sorry the fire the South Africa is here and here with message because we are then our over when you know what you want to know a year the any counter then to watch it South strategy in a Croatia for no more
0: we watch it that strategy Croatia for no bottom Sibu Sibu Germany but not from Derek Lucas and Brobe Brobe Germany but come again Mensah Mensah Pia Bonabra Derek Lucas and Brobe Derek Lucas and Brobe Pia Koma Jonas Ajeta J. Ajeta J. Apia Soto two pass opportunity for the Black Stars of Ghana. Ama Elisha Usua Twister Tani. But the Bonabra Tree. Ababa Di Jonas Ajeta Thomas Sempati. Pate to Ajeti. Ajeta to Marvin Sanaya. Sanaya to Ajeti. Around the center circle. Ajeta Pia Bonabra Tuama. Kwasi Sibu. And I said Derek Lucas and Brobe. Derek Lucas and Brobe Jam. Gideon Mensah. Mensah Pia Bon the Bonaba. Jabon the Wakoma. Pate the one to opportunity. Jordan Pierre Ayu. Ayu a Pia Bonakoma. Kamal Din Sulemana. 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Ronson Baba inside a center circle. Ama Jonas Ajeta Ajay. Ajeta Pia Bon the Bonatuo. Ribono Akoma, Derek Lucas and Brobe. Brobe Piabo and Bona to one of fantastic one from Kamal Din. Ochima Kwayo Muama Bona Quatra Chetro. He fell off 15, Kodia Chia Krosha, Branchia, Din Ede Susich. He threw him fell off 15, Gideon Mensah. Namum Rafisa Bono, Luka Modric, Russian or Sam Quentia Ganamum. Luka Modric. Yatubonama. Croatia for Pierre Bono Woman Casanafo. A smart bond the one out to Ama Ivan Paris if you are control. The one out to Mama Mateo Kovacic. Kovacic and Pierre Bono is my good in your fading kind. Croatia and Shebi Ghana and Shebi. Abbas Susic. Susic Kajabo the one out to Ama. It's not called backwards. It is still Croatia. Mateo Kovacic have a football in Pierre Bono the one about. Hello 101.5 FM Studio. Pia Bono Kadan Kara de Bono Bama or Rasan Tasako Kankun. Ama Pia Pastor of the Pastor at all. It is so a man in Jiri Croatia. Ama Ababedi Susak Padawana Tuama Mateo Kovacic, Equetri Sutalu, Jama Pankrasic, Pankrasic Pia Bono, Jama Ivan Perisic, Perisic and Sofapia, and Bono Tuama Sutalu. 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

0: Papa away. Luka Modric, formerly of Real Madrid, now with AC Milan. What a job on it. Luka Modric. Let's be actually defenders. No, go with your Boba, Gumi, and Umi, and Nine, and Tia, and all Ghana weapons. Luka Modric, a pitch up on the Japan, and I can't be anyone over the bar. Over the bar, the world goes. Luka Modric, you are able to locate the Croatian defender. Congratulations. Then go ahead and go on the ball on half up. Bano, see, over the bar. That's what I can see in the show. 21 minutes into the game, Ghana, new Croatian, new. So my step, I tell you, Kusabo, or the ball, ever. Do tell us, take one. Pick up on two bonum, go ahead and your answer to me on Kuyi. Bono, Abeka, Ivan Paritic. Ivan Paritic, we came where they are confusing. Why and F for Suki, Suki, and Jim, where they are blasted. Blasted, they are called Kumso, where they are called Italy. Italy, say, Jerry, I'm blasted. You're blasted, which man, I'm telling you, I'm telling you. I'm telling you, I'm telling you, I'm controlling game now. This was Tanisic. I'm telling you, I'm telling you, Italy, Jim, where they are money, I'm congratulating. Congratulating, and a good up on a war center. And so now it's the Black Stars of Ghana. Two born in Tempas, two born in Agoka, Ivan Perisic. Ivan Perisic, a good job of Matthew Kovacic. Kovacic, he had a man, he had a man, he had a man, he had a man, he had a man, Sanisic. Sanisic, a better one, I said, I'm going to fight, but I'm going to be weak, what do you think? Go keep a Benjamin Azari. What do you want to do? 22 minutes into the game, Ghana new, Croatia new. But who had a man? Look at him. Look at him. Look at him. Ariama Sepate. Sepate Jemu Ariama Semenyo. Semenyo Ariama Bichri. Ariama Jonas Ajeti. Ajeti Ariama Marvin Senanya. Senanya Ariama Antoine Semenyo. Semenyo Ariama Sepate. Sepate. In your born in the first place, which no much any pop of in your born in the near history, and I have three. In your born, I have three back. Nothing. Oh my God, Jenny Mifudas. Not Sepate, but. One echo. Oh, he born a fair one in Kutabon and Twan Semenyo. Adama Elisha. Elisha is going to one. He born a finish him. Panther attack against Ghana. One and echo. Blasting. Blasting. I come from the attack. Ghana for a Jalaka and Anzu. Question Yabra Jalako Jan wants to come to a penalty. Definitely Abid Abid Abid. The referee says nothing doing. The referee says nothing doing. 23 minutes into the first half. The score line Ghana nil. Croatia nil. Anytime Ghana is in possession, clearly she said, the boys are playing to instruction. The trouble on Anna Fia, done it right back. Not empathy, I'm the one number five. You know, I get the apple number two home. Now look at him, about three. Let's see, what's right back in the room? And free kick. And throw in now, you see, the Black Stars of Ghana. Water break. You have got water break, hydration break. And you have got the new machine, now we're back in the room. I'm going to move. First 23, 25 minutes. I have got water break. Then I'm moving room.
1: Because I think, like you said, no, they are playing to instructions, but I think they should also be careful, especially Elisha Owusu. Both of them hold you on our website, it's dependent that. Now, as you can see, such pieces, you know, it's not going well because we easily lose our set pieces to them. which always becomes a threat. We have not had any try on goal, and they are going to come on the table. And that is what we should also work at. And we have some serious injustice here, every area. I am saying this now, Benjamin Asare, the team is from Mamaya. I think we should be careful. We are not coming.
0: About 10 steps, 30 minutes into the first half, the scoreline Ghana 0, Croatia 0. If you are born in Ghana, I'm on Wednesday, you do echo to Baku, and Ghana, which me Atra, which me Ragana penalty at the Kenya. It showed my show. Luka Modric, and it's number one. Luka Modric, back to me, and I'm going to play the ball, and I'm going to play the ball, and I'm going to play the ball, and I'm going watch your ball, pepe. 30 minutes into the first half, the scoreline, Ghana 0, Croatia 0. But what do you want, Lucas? Lucas in the ball, Lucas.
1: I said, go, no, Adiama, Poesia, Poesia, one Ghana, no, for a good day,

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1: Nti Robi, since I call World Cup,
2: sanki etimi avoiding ne defeat na. Nanki ya cock clean. Say yen share your group matches. From 2006. Your first match near Lusu. Ni a winning me, no ni anya 6 points. That was the World Cup I etimi nya mansia. Robi, what you say?
3: Mm-hmm.
2: The second edition, you have 4 points. I want to mention 4 points, and they place second. And they call runoffs 16 year, because United States near call quarter, Uruguay, my by fee. 2014, yeah, yeah, they, yeah, point to Bakope. Yeah, we. The last quarter, so, yeah, 3 points after beating Korea. And you could see, sir, yeah, team in call World Cup. That group, no, yeah, lose match. At least, yeah, but lose me, no. Ane ya bobo draw baku, ya belu su baku, ya bewe ne baku. Abin saa neko. And, na me kachua se, 27th, Brazil she ye miensa. And aso 20 years, ya lusu first, 1-0, first half. And 1981, eno ya ni Liberia bo draw. 71, Togo babe she 1-0 Ghana. Africa Cup of Nation qualifiers. Ya sako, 1991, ewa Nigeria, ya ni Mali, Eko Waskap, Ebo 2-2. Brazil, Eshe, 3-0. So you can count the number of, this is the fifth time, Ebo 27th June, Ghana, Mfeli. And Saturday matches, Ghana, 2010, Eyeni, Australia, Ebo, Eyeni, Meminda. That 1-1, Ebo. Kwame, Yesani, Germany, na, Ebo, Brazil, 2014, Ne, Meminda, Ebo 2-2.
3: Mm.
2: So, Meminda no. Last two now have been draw. Any ashe baako. But any and tasty defeat. And in ne. Ebe sa kwe tiye ya na. Anase ebenya bibi out of this match. Croatia two. Omone Africa for na bom. Meminda miyenu. 2018 omushe Nigeria 2-0. Ena kata. Di omone toso miyensana omushe Morocco 2-1. And also was played Saturday se ya. And in ashe twice ha. Omushe African opposition biya ye. Saturday or World Cup, no. 2018, almost in Nigeria. 2022, so almost in Morocco. And the next also, almost any African opponent in the shape of Ghana and Asia. But if you're the us now, sister may be a born, no. Panama, England, no. Me who is there? Senkaye, Jinjaya, towards first department, no. Any Senka Ghana consider. Because I know there, you are both open play. Ama unzo biye boni game ni ade. 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
3: By right.
2: Getting a point. Se ya ko World Cup for the very first time. Ewa Ghana abako sem. 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
3: 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Che ime nisabe?
4: Yes, first half, and the Croatia lead by go to nil. But then, ushye, yesha siya, mse na Ghana ipose se, se na ye kan, go Croatia for no ball strategy. Strategy any sense. So, musu, ebe city back. Kwa mwye ni England, eh, who se, ya city back throughout in the Dinya resource. So this time around, no mami abo ball, no mami dead day, kakra, kakra. And na, fair, okay, yeah, fair shot, I boy, ye ku chipu, in a koi, omunya ye. Cause, ye, ba ye nim na ye bo ball, no ba, Croatia for half, me creative space, ewe ye chi, in the first shot, ye hi tipu, and a second one, so sec, ye koto at name, a strategy, a coach, you know, a Zlaku, Ferse.
3: Dalich.
4: Dalich, yes, who's also Croatia team, you know, or the Omo, I World Cup, more Domo the second, 2018, or Domo the third, the last edition of World Cup, of course, or Qatar, or your very experienced coach, and he, or any England, no, and no map that strategy, Otimi Edinya, Ghana, just say, Unya's aspects, you know, the boss are short. Second half, as a coach, Carlos Quiroz, or a changes, Nanya Mamone, Asante, Ebem, na, a can you timid. For sure, there's so to me, it's me to at least, group games in you're not gonna, you lose, you have my more motivation. Now you're the room in the knockout stages.
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message siri bi aba wo Facebook page one more amre na mi yibi fm 31 for maw ma wedi aba pokui ma na se I'm watching you live from kunsu kojo krom ma se crochia yen konkon jonan twi so so hwe ma se good night anafe thomas doche I say massa is a very bad and Black Stars boys should be very careful, and the referee can deny them with fouls. 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Ye yinfemfi wana mofama. 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The game wa yene omani did the crucia de abweni. And so, and I question my message. Message when so about set Lord Nuako. I see we are doing the listening. Hello, FM. More vim. Go Ghana, go Black Stars. I see Edu Davis, Ghana to Croatia to Barowski. I said, what I said, but some trick constituency NPP youth organizer hope for Ghana will equalize the game. Vim, Nana Kojo for Joe. I'm say. Prince, my Ghanaian national currently in South Africa, Ghana 1, Croatia 0. Upon Louis, good evening, brother. You are doing a good job. You are fantastic. I'm watching you live at Kumasi Sports Stadium, Baba Yara. Say Baba Yara, Mama Sports. Another day. I'm sorry, say Mama Sports. Greetings to Apia Stadium by CJ Lewis. Hey. Apia Stadium, Uncle Walker, happened to me. God did say, guys, please, with all due respect, well, I'm sure making marketing. But Jim Fancy said, well, Golden Boy and us, Simon Ponte, Ghana 2, Croatia 1, on Sunday, Odia Bano, David Kwajo Yorson. Yes, I'm enjoying the commentary, fantastic commentary. Greetings to you, Ghana will win. Yawon Safwa, it is a disgrace to Ghana for not telecasting this match for Ghanaians. I'm a sir, Kwadie Opoku Dramani. Gloryville. I use my phone to listen to your commentary. Very bad. Okay. I'm sir. I'm a China. Dina Pramai. I'm watching live from. I mean, Ghana will win the game. Nana Kojo for Joe, I'm Sir Prince, a Ghanaian, you know, Sam Samakai, you know, and I feel outlet sprinters. So, I also say, Denisco outlet sprinters, Cambodia, Accra. I heard what you hear there, Finafi, Rosemon Ade, he said, please check the sound for us. I'm Sir Tamadan Kokia, Boadi Tumana, Enya, M. Fire, and Dukampunsim. Also message Abba and Afi Fosu Gloria. Ya sewa. Also message Abba Star Boy. Watching you live in Clarita from Mim Airport. Hello FM commentary. No side. Piaga Paga. So watching you live from Achim Asafo. Ricardo Baini said, yes, Ghana win. Thomas Duchi. Kwabena Nkansa Regina Pia. Good evening, Dramani. I'm watching you live. Explicit commentary. I'm with you until you close. Okay. And also a message. I don't swear, dear Banti. Obetimido message is not Bania can carry amount.

0: 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PhD, Doctor of Technology, Master of Technology, Bachelor of Technology, Higher National Diploma, Diploma and other professional programs. So, my own self, Fatal Abdul Shaq, when she be your bebum, for draw a pump of prams, my own self, and she be on us, bebum. ATM Kosia, dear forms, and dear, maybe at all Ghana Post Offices, be a. And if you call cash office and so Kumasi Technical University, you can be to me. Ghana AN Sakraye, my own fatal of the shark, when you could draw a pump a pra. And so much yes, I go pramano so. And she young Korea say, and Sabaka than Kakuya Boa Nafi, what did you be a Eddie Amaya? You can say, than Kakuya Boa Bana. You did not to more pump a prana fatal of the shark. I'm a senior, I'm a change is about.
1: Most of our brand for tower, ba.
0: Yeah.
1: And at least we here agency.
0: Yeah.
1: There should be agency up front. Now, here's a bit to me, and I equalize that. And I'm like, I say, if anything, we shouldn't lose this game. We must at least get a draw in this game.
0: Okay.
1: And I'm expecting more changes.
0: Okay. All right. Inti, yeah, here, Gusua, I was saying, Sabaka, Dan Kwekuya, boy, and son can idiot. Yen Twasua, a friend said, Yen Sa, Ebitimaka, Dan Kakuya Boa, Yen Twasu. And they Ghana that from a Kabako Monument England gave us to be unshabby. I hear it, Yama England for no hope. Jonah Sajete, Fumama Kojo Pompe Braba, Elisha Usu, Fumama Fatao Shakuaba, Jayme Fera de Winga, and so Ed Nabum. Yen Twasu Bono, Ukra, a Pompe Bra, a Jawan Bona to one Mama Gideon Mesa. Mr. Piabono, Asaba Chiriama, the Black Stars of Ghana, Pompe Pre Jama Kosi Sibu, Sibu Epi Piabono, the Bono Aqua Comagiri and Mesa, Mesa and Suafabono, Piabono Bono Tuarmo, the Black Stars of Ghana, Jordan Pierre Ayu, Rasul Piabono, Twister Tennis Piabono, Jordan, or the Nelson Fabono Sosadia Bechi, Gideon Mesa, Mr. Piabono Ama, the Black Stars of Ghana, Babidi, Derek Lucas and Ruby. Jadibama Fatao Shaku in the first time, Fatao Nebano, Fatao Shaku, a boss! Mamma mia! Sini Aze, Fatao Abdu Shaku, Mamma mia! A key two players, a boss of Tanan Wadding! Awa Bonaco for Postino Su! And yes, Sanka, Atena Kasaye! The first touch, I don't know. Jump to us for a question for them, we said, who are Hunty? Ball number, Lucas and Yakoma Pompe Pra. The first time I did two center back. And so against England, so Pompe Pra, it's like us the second time on Ubody. Then we said, we bought proper center defense the first time in the year. I saw my ball number to our ref, Fatao Shaku. Ball number, come on. There be passing in here. I say, Fatao Shaku ni Kamadini ni nano. Okay, Kamadini be kosro. Ni mbe bi asana nyansubo upeti form. 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
2: 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I don't know. 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What about Nico? 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We hear the Matama Tepate. Tepate, Jamaria Makositibo. 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What about Nico? We shall go. I'm a great job for young Teddy. Jordan, Jordan ADR video with Miana. Jibono, Semano, oh, Debbie. Nanka, there, Kamadi, Jabon, and the Majordan, and Swabia Tiato. I'm a great job for young Teddy. Senana, Jibono, Eddie, Atutro, Etronia, Tubon, Eddie, Tiana, Black Stars of Ghana. Throwing here to born here to the Black Stars of Ghana. Throwing here to born here to the Black Stars of Ghana. I will praise you for Afem. Born here to see any Ananka, I said, I'm not going to be a man. I'm not going to be a man. I'm not going to be a man. I'm the Black Stars of Ghana. Good man. I'm going to be a patapas. I'm not going to be Fiki ka eje ma gana no sena nyaye so be bwa no kujana nani na ra fini so nyambo tre chora na yua kujana fiki kinechi ofa to sumi eru sima enu wan temi 5 minutes into the second half the score line Ghana nil Croatia 1 ale jambo rechi Jordan are you Jordan are you because when you are Japan at the other kind of one every Ubiya wanka Emma Bono at the goal line and see a goal kick, Croatia 4 for Eddie Achegana for him.
3: I did.
2: Goal kicker, Croatia 4 for Eddie Achegana for him. Goalkeeper, Livakovic. Passing it to every area man in here. Bongrasic, and a control Bono. They are putting fans to Eddie Amasutalo. Tala, Eja Bono, Eddie Achegana, Seko. Why and every. Bono Atwala and through in IT are the Black Stars of Ghana. Give your mention ahead of Bono. Bono Central and Pemprenzo. To Bono at UTR, the Black Stars of Ghana. Okay, yes. Mine and Bono. I'm very situated. To Bono at your bench review. What they are bringing out to Talu. Sutalo Kuntu Bono. At your man, Pongrasic. Pongrasic, Jemu. At your bread, Ivan Perisic. We born at your chief, Marvin Senanya. Senanya. Which me up on our dear PDA. When he. Paturina. Jansu.
4: All the two opportunities are Ghana.
2: But in the body, I'm not in the team, I'm not in the team. Second one, so true passer, which I could demand on the first control over Bono Sukasirudo. Emma Bono SAE, Bono Kutate Pate, Oh, no, that's where we're Ghana. One echo, Kamadin. Kamadin, I'm crossing one, the Ajapan, the other can move. One eye move, one echo. Then so, how is Afri? Is Afri going to be uncontrolled on here? I keep on every day, counter attack. Kovacic. But the true pass, they give, thanks to the goalkeeper, Benjamin Asari, I bet you not the FFFFFFFFFFFFFFFFFFFFFFFFFFFFFFFFFFFFFFFFFFFFFFFFFFFFFFFFFFFFFFFFFFFFFFFFFFFFFFFFFFFFFFFFFFFFFFFFFFFFFFFFFFFFFFFFFFFFFFFFFFFFFFFFFFFFFFFFFFFFFFFFFFFFFFFFFFFFFFFFFFFFFFFFFFFFFFFFFFFFFFFFFFFFFFFFFFFFFFFFFFFFFFFFFFFFFFFFFFFFFFFFFFFFFFFFFFFFFFFFFFFFFFFFFFFFFFFFFFFFFFFFFFFFFFFFFFFFFFFFFFFFFFFFFFFFFFFFFFFFFFFFFFFFFFFFFFFFFFFFFFFFFFFFFFFFFFFFFFFFFFFFFFFFFFFFFFFFFFFFFFFFFFFFFFFFFFFFFFFFFFFF and a pitabon we hear Yama Thomas Sepate. Sepate the water for Jim Wadi Hakoma. Sibo ye Adiama Pibrabio, be pretty abonus. A part of the Amakidiomens, I give them our center line. One who passed the ball on Adiamano. Son of Wassi, ye Adia Petri, Sophia Bono, Bono Ekuta, Lucas, ye Adiama Jordan, are you Jordan and Tiabon, so I want to call. That's your action as you from. Oh, every referee knows it, play on. Oh, this is very unfair. This is very unfair. Lucas, what you want to refer to you? We had half command in Yama Vincentina. Referee just a foul, Aetia, Croatia, Budume, and we're gonna have from Tiamo Bono and Vincia Croatia. A fire talk to me, 54 minutes into the game. The score line, Ghana, New Croatia, 1. Bono, we got Thomas Tepate. Tepate, the Bono, Quattro, Boatiboko. One war pass to Yamano. We hear Yakub and Kunzama Gideon Mesa. But the Bunkuma control Bono. Assign area, assign view. One war pass to Yamano. That's our center line from Penso. But the Abbey, the Abbey, Pipra. The Bridge, and where they are called Sibu. Sibu, the Bono Economy. Sibu, for the Bono Economy. Sibu, the Bono Economy. We born already are funding Fadima Ishaku. Ishaku, the Bono Eco. Ishaku, the Sokra Bono. We are confident about Tepati. Tepati, Adano, the Sokra Bono, Mary Magana. Thomas Tepati. On the crack gun and metro in this abroad, down the one abroad with Sibu. We see what they are creating them up in front. The Bridge, and where they are Malukas. Look at the control one was Senna Seco. One of us, the man or the Sokra Bono, Mary Magana. The Pijabon, long fetching ball. Or where Kamazin. Di Ajibono, but the rapper at Jarakan, a good one at Japan, Jarakan, and drop out. The club wanted the Atukona. The club wanted the Atukona. A Yakona Kikadika, Aquaria, Mother Black Stars of Ghana. Ghana supporters, you know, watches too. Pana Kikadika, Aquaria, Mother Black Stars of Ghana. A Yakona Kikadika, Jordan, are you not going to have one? Ghana for any one, you say, BB, Bessie. Jordan, are you the exact one I can get you? We are actually going to go by when you are recording. I'm going to tell you, I'm not going to go by one. I'm going to go by one. I'm going to go by one. I'm going to go by one. I'm going to go by one. I'm going to go by one. I'm going to go by one. I'm going to go by one. I'm going to go by one. I'm going to go by one. I'm going to go by one. I'm going to go by one. I'm going to go by one. I'm going to go by one. I'm going to go by one. I'm going to go by one. I'm going to go by one. I'm going to go by one. I'm going Jordan, and the Kutabo on his average. Jordan, are you? Or Pobia Pasidia Manu, which came where you are Kusitibu, Kuntu Bono, one of us Yaman, which came where you are Kidio Mensa, Kidio Mensa, Kutabono, a party of Kumuso, and a Kumakamazin, Kamazi, or first of me and Rujakro, Bachin, and you are Chinese in our refugee, and doing it the other Black Stars of Ghana. And doing it the other Black Stars of Ghana. Fire to me and Kamaz, Kamazin, or Peja, Norman Sugaka. 56 minutes into the game, Ghana and Croatia 1. Bono, Ewell in Fasu. The Batubono, Elliot, the other Black Stars of Ghana, Sanitic. One of Gotamono, Batubo, the Makuisha, Sanitic. Batubono, Jansu, Ghana, Rantiana, Tajiboni, Biu. Bono, Swifka, Ghana. Here they have come, Marvin, Senanya, Senanya, the Bonico, Senanya, the Shokra Bono, they have confirmed Makuisha, Tuba, Sandia Beach, born out of Capitra, the Branton Watch, you born out of Koma. We're going to put up on the tabri. Hey, Lucas, you want to remember? Lucas, what's that? You know, the view. Lucas, what do you want to do? Lucas, we're going to find him for Swedia Kuma, Mavin Senanya. We are Jordan, are you Jordan? No, Nancy, I do want to do this. Born Akoka, Mavin Senanya, I threw in the air to the other Black Stars of Ghana. I was central and Pempenso. Of our, I thought Swedia Mianu, is here kind in totality 58 minutes into the game, Ghana, New Croatia 1. I threw in the Aquariama Croatia. Hey! 104.0 Dr. AK Pipra, Blue Jeans Energy Drink, Smooth Fix, Auto Services, and a 5-hour Yaskian Yankata, Amanda Roma, and a town Kweku Yabua, Philadelphia, Kupamaso, and a live commentary every month. Dr. Jesse Fikika, Etia, Croatia, Ogana for Afim, Natubona Dema Lukasen, Lukasen Kutra Dema Thomas Tepati, Tepati Kutabon, Wadabonifo, Thomas Tepati, Wadano Fefe,
4: Almost 60 minutes into the game. Pass the ball on Croatia for him. Luka Modric, the link man between the Croatian defense and midfield. We're going to have a tribute. They're coming from Grasic. From Grasic, here they are, Svitalo. Svitalo, here they are, Stanisic. Stanisic, a pass the ball on. Ryan Echo, one that's rich. Echo, Croatia from Rantian. Ryan Echo, Gideon Menta, will be a pity. We're going to call Luka Modric. Well, they pass to them, Kovacic. We're going to have a team soon. My NLC, Patrina. We pass the right gunner for the Jerakan. Kovacic. The doctor won't get a point of the record. They're basically one of the people I want for it. We came with a funny fast. We see a sanity. I'm going to check on a point of the Jerakan. Then so, we got one of Emma, a club on the official. We be here anymore. Jordan, are you doing it? Obisiana. Jordan, are you? Obisiana. Thank you, Daddy. Let's be on for energy now, Shiman Gibbon. Come here, Gibbon, and you're feeding them. Born with Epita Croatia. Who come on it? One of Peter Bono. Who come on it? I don't know what to go for. We hear your best day. Daddy, I'm a Pongrassi. Pongrassi. I don't know what to go for. Oh, Croatia for Africa. One of us, Yamano. 60 minutes, 20 seconds on the dot. Ghana Nero, Croatia one. Matteo Kovacic. Kovacic, let's be the Bono. But I'm going to have command the goalkeeper. We'll be back off it. Back off it. You want to have a sanity. Sanity, Yabon. One of us, Yamano. We came with your phone. Croatia for Omo Bobidi, Wibono, Eliakumania, Croatia for any good two born in Tabri, Ivan Verity, Jabon Warwaneko, even the Ben Fedeman, Luka Modric, the German Makovati, Kovati, the Boneko, Atatana Seko, Kovati, Warwaneko, Sokrabun, Lugana Puffin, Adanho, and Bonabe Chibu, Maria Brea, 16 Shetty player, Isha for Evo Bibi, Baturina. Turina the born up on infantry. Mane Gutabon, I first one took it, first one and to goalkeeper Benjamin Atari. I bet you born a born with you to me. We shall have to. Shaku, you can't go on a chip. Shaku, and so I had him on the other goalkeeper. We fuck off it. I keep on a fair. I took one on Eddie Atifum. Eddie Ama, Pongrastic. Pongrastic. The Ubon, the born up on infantry. Eddie Akoma, Sanity. Sanity. What a Gutabon. What a born echo. The Jim Eddie Akoma, Union Ewan infantry. Why Eddie Gutabon is happy? Go on, Equita. Croatia. Modric. Modric, the Gutabon. El Croatia for him. We came where they are Matteo Kovacic. Kovacic. We you born there on Modric. Back to Kovacic. Kovacic to Modric. So move from the Jimmy Food. We you born there coaching. And they are coming from Grassic. From Grassic at Torbuati. W America say England for Asia Panama by 1-0. That is England for Ebeli Di Bufono. Bono. El Infasu. Sanitic. What a good job. Jai Ariaba and Fifi, Ariama Suki, Suki Chemu, Ariama Aya Modric, Modric, long searching ball, the Heribono, Erbona Bishibu, Matteo Kovacic, one of Pitabon is happy, Matteo Kovacic, Uchimu, Ariacoma 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Philadelphia Stadium. Congratulations. What a good job on our channel second. We hear the Akuban Kumusu. The Akuma Ivan Perisic. Perisic. Quick me akwana. The Sokrabon. Ivan Perisic. The Bona Se Chile Mamatio Kovacic. Kovacic. The Jemwe Dewa Modric. What is the Bona for? The Se Jemwe Dewa Kovacic. Pachi Asai Eji Bono. Then to Ghana. Ghana. Now can't attack. Come on in. Attack. Come on in. Come on in. Oh! What the hell is this? I'm not going to get to this. 2-3. Come on,
5: you know, the ball that got your question for. This is unpardonable, but I think the coach should be up and doing. As fast as there should be substitution, I think the boys are not being supposed to at all when they get the ball. And Obi Alasta, we know your opportunity, and you are relaxing. I don't know what the coach has told them, but it's a great very sad.
4: Jude Bellingham won the share goal with my England. This is England early the group. Croatia won Ghana nil here at the Philadelphia Stadium. Martin Batruina. Enedom. Edia Pedia Dindindi. My Eneko. Gideon Mensah. So you born him. They are much empathy. Empathy the born out quickly. But they have come up with the play you born. They are going to come out Lucasen. Lucasen the born echo. So you hear the Amatibo. Sibu Atone Boati. Sibu Atone Boati. Born as a good position, but we can't want to back party the money goalkeeper, Benjamin Asari. Asari is your bonus. Okoyikache, Benjamin Asari. But you're fair. Live born long, 30 ball. Oh, yeah. Come on, team. Oh, Debbie, and Jimmy Uncle. I'm a pinboard, I'm a goalkeeper. Long 30 ball, I'm going to have goodness with you and do me a pinboard, I'm a goalkeeper. Leave back Hobbit. If I'm going to be one out of the station, born at the center circle. Fra every at me tia pe bon bon avaka kamadiza kamadi wa cho fe fe to yibo na dia makwetibo sibo yibo dia kuba kuba makidi o mensa gine tia bon so a fast bon dia kuba kuba why an echo antoine semanyo 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makana 64 minutes into the game, 65 minutes on the dot. Ghana nil, Croatia 1. Corner kick at Osumienu, Ekwadi Amade Black Stars of Ghana. Corner kick at Osumienu, Ekwadi Amade Black Stars of Ghana. Ghana supporters now just here to you, your BBBC, BBBC. Then you're corner kick at Dikamu to BBBC, to BBC. That was one day at Champanachi, and I can't even go keep up one Chibono. That club won every show. In your mentor, and when you born was Ghana Seku. That's what I'm going to do. I'm going to go on. I know what they do. I know what they do. I know what they do. I know what they do. I'm going to go on Astra Line. Great job for you. England, I said to you. England is determined to lead the group. England is determined to lead the group. And yes, England, I said to you. Ghana for any monitor, England for any little. Hurricane. Ashes can go for England. 66 minutes here at the Philadelphia Stadium. Ghana down by a goal to nil. Substitution. Budume Abetnasi, Emma Matanovic. Abetjananai. Matanovic in, Budume out. Budume, the least like Anu, and they were Unuzo. It's Matanovic Abetjananai. 56th. Matanovic, the first touch of the ball, will greet Nitiakabono. Video Mesa had their money goalkeeper, Benjamin Asari. Asari had two born in Tempas, where Kamadin. Kamadin, the born in Eko, Kamadin. Producer Nasek, one war pass, the man of Kamadin. The Swell Krabun, Wajami, the born of Bejibu, the born of Gideo Mesa, Gideo and Pejabon, the Achim Fifia, the Mako Sibu, the Sibu, Jabon, where the man Lucasin. Lucasin, where you born at your food in Faso, the Mama Vin Senaya, Senaya Pejabon, or Yan Tuan Semeno, the Mayan Swan Kutubon, the Ajibon, the Finitim, why and Eko. Matanovic, Obey Munche, Obachich, a piano from Refugees, they play on. Born under Joka Ghana, Positibo, where you born at Yama, Nimia, oh, Nazo, Yapia, Isha, how are you from? Refugee, yellow card, Adia, Matanovic. Matanovic, Obey Munche, from Abena, yellow card. Repia, Isha, Sadia, Omina, British, first one, a refugee, you know. No, no, go for retaliation. To ensure Pia is out. Every yellow card, Eddie Matanovic. Obey when doing the Memiano, that's where your yellow card. Obey replacing Budume, our one ball, our Spanish La Liga. Ojali Tabuna, England, 7 points. Croatia, 6 points. Ghana, 4. I just say Ghana, total 3. Panama, 0 points. Oh, Panama. Every guy, Croatia, Mounsa Ivan Perisic, one referee, Yano. Ghana, here substitution. Nioma Aberi Plati Kamaldin. Nioma Aberi Plati Kamaldin. Nioma in Kamaldin out. Water break, hydration break. Aberi Kusopa.

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